Officially after 7 p.m. and my buddy Denny is done with his fun, so it's my time to shine, that's right, in the studio until midnight. It's your girl, Best Jess, and thanks a bunch for tuning in to join me on this stormy Tuesday. Thunder buddies for life. I'll be right here with you while we face whatever the rest of it throws at us. And hey, for the perfect affirmation, now repeat after me. When a storm rages outside, I know the brighter, sunny days are always ahead. That's right, metaphorical, or like weather-related, either way. The good and the bad, nothing lasts forever, so enjoy the good. Know you're capable to deal with anything else, and although easy to forget when, you know, you're in the thick of it, which is why I got a tattoo that reads, pain is only temporary, so it's one of my favorites. And shout out to Blake Nelson, he does great work. But anyways, all storms, they pass eventually, and just keep that in mind. Plus, keep it here, because it's Carrie Underwood and Undo It, I'm River Country, WIVR.

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4: Looks like we're done with severe weather for a while. All that has moved out to the south and east. We could get some showers and a few thunderstorms overnight, though. Cloudy, and we're in the upper 60s. Pretty good rain chances again on Wednesday. We have that stationary front still in place and low pressure over our area. Partly cloudy, low 80s on the high. Scattered showers and thunderstorms again on Wednesday night with mid-60s, and then wet weather continues through Thursday. More showers and about 80. I'm meteorologist Steve Hamilton.
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Country, WIVR, the new one by Russell Dickerson. It's Worth Your While, and I'm convinced he's pretty cool, peeps. Yeah, Russell's new song contains so many lyrical and musical nods to, like, hits from the 90s to the 2000s that it resulted in an unusual number of co-writing credits. However, so worth it, I especially appreciate the Butterfly by Crazy Town line. You know, you're my butterfly, sugar, baby, it's best just. And here's to Russell. He's really here for the millennials, but so is Shaboozy. And almost 7:30, he's up next with some good news. I'm River Country, WIVR.

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River Country, WIVR, Be By You by Mr. Luke Combs. And did you hear, peeps? We're getting one last chance to stock up on our favorite tree-ripened Southern Illinois peaches this Saturday. And our friends at Flam, they're coming back for the final stop of the season. Yeah, it's best just. Last call for the Flam Orchards Peach Truck Tour. Oh, my gosh. And follow the link on our homepage to reserve yours ahead of time, where you can actually just test your luck this weekend. Either way, they're going to be set up at Tractor Supply Company in Kankakee from 3 until 5 p.m. And if you plan accordingly, you can also see our buddy Bill Dyke while he's there. Plus, you know, walk away with not only some tasty peaches that we love so much, but also a free family four-pack of tickets either Indiana Beach or a Joliet Slammers game. I mean, how great is that? Stop by to increase your stash, see Bill, and get signed up between 3:30 and 5 p.m. this Saturday. But for more, you can visit our website. 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
3: Looks like we're done with severe weather for a while. All that has moved out to the south and east. We could get some showers and a few thunderstorms overnight, though. Cloudy, and we're in the upper 60s. Pretty good rain chances again on Wednesday. We have that stationary front still in place and low pressure over our area. Partly cloudy, low 80s on the high. Scattered showers and thunderstorms again on Wednesday night with mid-60s, and then wet weather continues through Thursday. More showers and about 80. I'm meteorologist Steve Hamilton.
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Corey Kent, Somme River Country, WIVR, that's This Heart. And hey, tomorrow during the next lunchtime Bites and Beast on Festival Street event, they're going to have Bennett Curtis Catering and Max Barbecue out there serving up deliciousness right there at the Grove between 11 and 1 p.m. Plus, on hand for the lunchtime entertainment will be Aaron Newsom. Yeah, it's best just get outside tomorrow afternoon, peeps. But taking place every Wednesday through September. Visit our website for more dates and details. For now, almost 8 p.m., I'll be right back on River Country, WIVR. I really need to get more coffee.

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River Country, WIVR, Justin Moore with Tom's a Tickin'. And anyone else really over our wild weather we're having lately, peeps? It's Best Jess after 8 p.m. on this Tuesday evening, and Mother Nature has been treating this listening area like it's the man that broke her heart on New Year's Eve. I'm not a fan of this, but one thing about life in the Midwest, it definitely comes with unpredictable weather, and fingers crossed you're okay after the chaos that ensued earlier today. Yeah, we're thankfully all good and hope you can say the same, but it sort of seems like this storm headed out for my plants because it literally either uprooted my potted plants or threw the planters around and literally broke them on my front porch. Also, an insult to injury while I was kissing the cat goodbye earlier and like heading out the door, when I bent down, I ripped my pants. That's right. And how's your day going? Yeah, reach out to let me know while we get back to the music with John Morgan. It's Kidding Myself on River Country, WIVR. My name rhymes with mess, so of course, this Best Jess is going to be a hot mess. Express. Hey, see what I did there? Anyways, enjoy.

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5: Looks like we're done with severe weather for a while. All that has moved out to the south and east. We could get some showers and a few thunderstorms overnight, though. Cloudy, and we're in the upper 60s. Pretty good rain chances again on Wednesday. We have that stationary front still in place and low pressure over our area. Partly cloudy, low 80s on the high. Scattered showers and thunderstorms again on Wednesday night with mid-60s, and then wet weather continues through Thursday. More showers and about 80. I'm meteorologist Steve Hamilton.
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River Country, WIVR, Wild Flowers and Wild Horses by Lainey Wilson. And she can, of course, do no wrong. But what do you think of her song, Can't Sit Still, peeps? Let me know. She dropped it back in March of this year, and it's a high-energy, up-tempo kind of country anthem that serves as like a personal self-portrait of her fast-paced life. Also, her relentless ambition and her lifelong refusal to slow down or even sit still. I can definitely see that from her. But that's actually a personal favorite of one of our close personal friends, and stick around to find out all about who that is. Meanwhile, though, it's Best Jess. Almost 8:30. Zach John King's up next and ready to get to drinking on River Country, WIVR.

River Country, WIVR. I love that one by Bailey Zimmerman. It's Holy Smokes. And hey, peeps, let's show some love to our girl, Trisha Madison of Watsika. She's our latest list of the week. Yeah, congratulations, Trisha. Was selected yesterday. We've given Trisha an ultimate thank you prize package, which is filled with prizes from our good friends at Oliver's Game On, also LK Tax Shop, and there's even some stuff from us. How great is that? Visit the website or use the mobile app to tell us all about yourself and what you like to listen to while you sign up for your chance to be listening to the week, too, because you could be next. Yeah, and this time next week, we could be bragging all about you. But for now, good luck on that. And after 8:30, it is Trisha's week. So you know what? This next one's for her. By Kelsey Ballerini. She loves it. It's Hole in the Bottle on River Country, WIVR.

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4: Looks like we're done with severe weather for a while. All that has moved off to the south and east. We could get some showers and a few thunderstorms overnight, though. Cloudy, and we're in the upper 60s. Pretty good rain chances again on Wednesday. We have that stationary front still in place and low pressure over our area. Partly cloudy, low 80s on the high. Scattered showers and thunderstorms again on Wednesday night with mid-60s, and then wet weather continues through Thursday. More showers and about 80. I'm meteorologist Steve Hamilton.
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Harbor Country, WIVR, Zach Top, I Never Lie, and Ed's Up, peeps. Now, through the end of September, Friends of Menards and Bradley here, they're going to be serving as an official donation drop-off site for a local humane association, yeah. Lend a helping paw to local pets in need, get it? Anyways, it's best just. They're going to have a bin by the exit doors for your donations of things like pet food, treats, beds, collars, or feeders. However, you can actually just buy those items right there inside Menards' Pet and Wildlife Department, so why not, I'd say. And for now, almost 9 p.m., and hey, I'll be right back. I'm River Country, WIVR. Like it or not.

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River Country, WIVR, carry on with Kenny Chesney. And how's it going, peeps? After 9 p.m., and I really hope you're enjoying your evening. Plus, thanks a bunch for spending some with me. It's Best Jess. And, you know, you should definitely check out the latest episode of this One Time in Kinky podcast. Yeah, Jake LaMorey always finds great stories for us to enjoy from real people.

right here in our area. And this week he actually features the amazing Emily Lavoie, who is just like the nicest person, by the way. But she also was right in the thick of it when that tornado tore through the area back in March. And she lost her house over like near Roma Park, which, by the way, is where they were when the storm happened. And it's super interesting to hear her talk about that experience, plus all that really nice thing she had to say about her neighbor Maurice, who sadly, you know, didn't make it. And check that out via the link on our social media whenever you can. Meanwhile, though, I'll be right here till midnight and playing a favorites like Randy Houser. It's How Country Feels on River Country WIVR.

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4: Looks like we're done with severe weather for a while. All that has moved off to the south and east. We could get some showers and a few thunderstorms overnight, though. Cloudy, and we're in the upper 60s. Pretty good rain chances again on Wednesday. We have that stationary front still in place and low pressure over our area. Partly cloudy, low 80s on the high. Scattered showers and thunderstorms again on Wednesday night with mid-60s, and then wet weather continues through Thursday. More showers and about 80. I'm meteorologist Steve Hamilton.
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River Country, WIVR, Parmalee's Gonna Love You. And temps, they should be dropping out there in the listening area, getting to a low about 68 overnight and perfect for cooling off the house when the AC has not been working. So open up your house, all right? Let the fresh air flow in, but like, make sure you're safe as well. Never know who may try to crawl in. And if you're out on the roads right now, please drive safe too. Plus, thanks a bunch for joining me. Yeah, it's Best Jazz. Currently almost 9:30, and this next one's going out to Mother Nature. Corey Kent, it's Wild as Her on River Country.

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Survivor Country, WIVR. Don't tell on me, that's Jason Aldean. And set your reminders, peeps, make sure you're ready, because Bear fans, football is officially back. That's right, it's Best Jazz. Coming up here on Saturday will be the first preseason matchup of the new season, and our Chicago Bears are going to face off against the Cleveland Browns. Who do you think will win? The Bears, of course. But let me know, all right, and tune in to join us for pregame starting at 9 a.m. on Saturday, then kickoff at noon. And don't forget that you can catch every single play right here on your local home for the Bears football, thanks to Miller Lite, Chicago Dough, Best One Tire, and Clifton Dairy Queen. Don't know about you, though, but I'm super excited for football season to begin. And hey, after 9:30, here's Dustin Lynch with Run Rose on River Country, WIVR.

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4: Looks like we're done with severe weather for a while. All that has moved off to the south and east. We could get some showers and a few thunderstorms overnight, though. Cloudy, and we're in the upper 60s. Pretty good rain chances again on Wednesday. We have that stationary front still in place and low pressure over our area. Partly cloudy, low 80s on the high. Scattered showers and thunderstorms again on Wednesday night with mid-60s, and then wet weather continues through Thursday. More showers and about 80. I'm meteorologist Steve Hamilton.
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River Country, WIVR, one of Denny Case's personal favorites right there. Sarah Evans with Suds in the Bucket. And don't forget the 174th Lake County Fair. River Country, WIVR, one of Denny Case's personal favorites right there. Sarah Evans with Suds in the Bucket. And don't forget the 174th Lake County Fair.

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River Country, WIVR, Tucker Wetmore, that's Winds Up Missing You, and dang, peeps, it's Best Jazz after 10 p.m. It got so dark earlier today, peeps, seriously, it was like, I was at the studio, I think it was 10 a.m., and looked out the window to see what appeared to be the late night sky, but of course it was not. But real quick, I gotta give a shout out to Roy for all of his weather coverage. He always does such a great job, yeah, keeping us updated and informed whenever things get dicey in the listening area. However, today was wild, and watching him in action was pretty cool, so I just wanted to show him some love for all that he does. Roy is like a total pro and can do it all, but we do have some limbs down here at the station, and not too bad at all. However, I hope you don't have too much damage out there. And where were you riding out the storm today? Were you at home, at work, or God forbid, running errands in the car? Reach out to let me know. Meanwhile, though, here for the long haul, and Morgan Wallen's taking us back to the music with Don't We on River Country, WIVR.

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4: Looks like we're done with severe weather for a while. All that has moved out to the south and east. We could get some showers and a few thunderstorms overnight, though. Cloudy, and we're in the upper 60s. Pretty good rain chances again on Wednesday. We have that stationary front still in place and low pressure over our area. Partly cloudy, low 80s on the high. Scattered showers and thunderstorms again on Wednesday night with mid-60s. And then wet weather continues through Thursday. More showers and about 80. I'm meteorologist Steve Hamilton.
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River Country, WIVR, the one and only Tim McGraw with One Bad Habit. And honestly, I have far too many bad habits to pick just one piece, but the best of intentions are right in the biggest heart, so there's that. Anyways, I do bite my nails. I have for many, many years, and that's always been a pretty gross one. However, what do you got, all right? What's your bad habit? Reach out to let me know. It's Best Jazz and almost 10:30. Is Elaney teaming up with John Mayer for Phone, Keys, and Wallet on River Country, WIVR.

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0: Insiders, I'm River Country, WIVR, with Pretty Little Poison. And we get one last chance to catch the tour when it rolls back into town this weekend, and I'm, of course, talking about that Flam Orchards Peach Truck Tour. Yeah, it's best, Jess. It's going to be making one last stop of the season this coming Saturday and set up on the 15th from 3 until 5 p.m. at Tractor Supply Company in Kankakee. So, yeah, don't miss out on their tree-ripened Southern Illinois peaches.
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0: Plan to stop on by and pick it up while our buddy Bill Dyke is there, too, for a broadcast this weekend. He'll be there between 3:30 and 5 p.m. because he is really looking forward to seeing you and even getting you signed up, too, because he'll be giving away a family four-pack of tickets to Indian Beach or to catch a Joliet Slammers game. Yeah, how exciting is that? So set a reminder for that and join us. 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And after 10:30, it's Co-Wetzel with Jesse Murph. They're taking the high road on River Country, WIVR.

0: 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This is Chris Nichols, and Friday we're headed to the Kankakee Elks Country Club for the Chamber Classic Golf Outing, presented by the Kankakee County Chamber of Commerce. 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We'll see you Friday on the fairways chasing birdies at the Kankakee Elks Country Club. 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
4: Looks like we're done with severe weather for a while. All that has moved off to the south and east. We could get some showers and a few thunderstorms overnight, though. Cloudy, and we're in the upper 60s. Pretty good rain chances again on Wednesday. We have that stationary front still in place and low pressure over our area. Partly cloudy, low 80s on the high. Scattered showers and thunderstorms again on Wednesday night with mid-60s, and then wet weather continues through Thursday. More showers and about 80. I'm meteorologist Steve Hamilton.
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WIVR, that Friday Night Heartbreaker, Mr. John Party. And put on the calendar, peeps, who's coming up this Thursday. It's going to be the next Dinner and a Movie on the Green event hosted by the Village of Bourbonnais. Yeah, showing the 2025 Smurfs film. Gotta love that. It all starts on the 13th at 6 p.m. They're going to have food trucks on site, and the movie begins at 7 p.m. Plus, free admission, too. But anyways, bring your lawn chairs and blankets for this family-friendly movie night under the stars later this week. For now, though, it's best just at almost 11 p.m. I'll be right back on River Country, WIVR.

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River Country, WIVR, L. Langley, and Morgan Wallens. I can't love you anymore. And how's it going, peeps? It's Best Jess, and after 11 p.m. on this Tuesday, you know, besides just her mate and her babies, human hearts are breaking all across the country this week as Jackie, that beloved big bear ball eagle, has passed away. Yeah, they made the announcement yesterday after being treated for, like, this mysterious and sudden illness, and honestly, I didn't believe it at first. How sad is that? I literally started to cry, because, like millions of other people, I've been following her journey, and she fought so hard to raise her beautiful babies with that tough winter weather. Anyways, I'm super sad and sending all my love to everyone who had a special place in their hearts for Jackie, too. But I can't comment on it any further at the moment because I will cry. So let's just get back.

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3: Looks like we're done with the severe weather for a while. All that has moved off to the south and east. We could get some showers and a few thunderstorms overnight, though. Cloudy, and we're in the upper 60s. Pretty good rain chances again on Wednesday. We have that stationary front still in place and low pressure over our area. Partly cloudy, low 80s on the high. Scattered showers and thunderstorms again on Wednesday night with mid-60s, and then wet weather continues through Thursday. More showers and about 80. I'm meteorologist Steve Hamilton.
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Super Country, WIVR, and hey, it's official, peeps. Football is back, and this week in the Chicago Bears are going to take the field against the Cleveland Browns. That's right, it's the best jazz. This Saturday, August 15th, is the first preseason matchup, and you should catch all the action with us. That's right. Tune in for pregame. It kicks off at 9 a.m. The game starts at noon, and it's all thanks to Clifton Dairy Queen, also Best One Tire, Chicago Dough, and Miller Lite Beer. So get ready to bear down this weekend. For now, though, almost 11:30 on this Tuesday, and it's George Burge with Mind on You on River Country, WIVR. All right.

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She looks so pretty with no makeup on. You should hear her talking to her mama on the phone. I love it when she raps to an

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She hits her knees and bows her head. Thanks the Lord for another day.

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3: Looks like we're done with severe weather for a while. All that has moved off to the south and east. We could get some showers and a few thunderstorms overnight, though. Cloudy, and we're in the upper 60s. Pretty good rain chances again on Wednesday. We have that stationary front still in place and low pressure over our area. Partly cloudy, low 80s on the high. Scattered showers and thunderstorms again on Wednesday night with mid-60s. And then wet weather continues through Thursday. More showers and about 80. I'm meteorologist Steve Hamilton.
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I saw the old man's face. Front page obituary. He was a millionaire. He left his fortune to some guy he barely knew. His kids were mad as hell.

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2: Looks like we're done with the severe weather for a while. All that has moved off to the south and east. We could get some showers and a few thunderstorms overnight, though. Cloudy, and we're in the upper 60s. Pretty good rain chances again on Wednesday. We have that stationary front still in place and low pressure over our area. Partly cloudy, low 80s on the high. Scattered showers and thunderstorms again on Wednesday night with mid-60s, and then wet weather continues through Thursday. More showers and about 80. I'm meteorologist Steve Hamilton.
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2: Looks like we're done with the severe weather for a while. All that has moved off to the south and east. We could get some showers and a few thunderstorms overnight, though. Cloudy, and we're in the upper 60s. Pretty good rain chances again on Wednesday. We have that stationary front still in place and low pressure over our area. Partly cloudy, low 80s on the high. Scattered showers and thunderstorms again on Wednesday night with mid-60s, and then wet weather continues through Thursday. More showers and about 80. I'm meteorologist Steve Hamilton.
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2: Looks like we're done with severe weather for a while. All that has moved out to the south and east. We could get some showers and a few thunderstorms overnight, though. Cloudy, and we're in the upper 60s. Pretty good rain chances again on Wednesday. We have that stationary front still in place and low pressure over our area. Partly cloudy, low 80s on the high. Scattered showers and thunderstorms again on Wednesday night with mid-60s, and then wet weather continues through Thursday. More showers and about 80. I'm meteorologist Steve Hamilton.
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2: Looks like we're done with severe weather for a while. All that has moved out to the south and east. We could get some showers and a few thunderstorms overnight, though. Cloudy, and we're in the upper 60s. Pretty good rain chances again on Wednesday. We have that stationary front still in place and low pressure over our area. Partly cloudy, low 80s on the high. Scattered showers and thunderstorms again on Wednesday night with mid-60s, and then wet weather continues through Thursday. More showers and about 80. I'm meteorologist Steve Hamilton.
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2: Looks like we're done with severe weather for a while. All that has moved out to the south and east. We could get some showers and a few thunderstorms overnight, though. Cloudy, and we're in the upper 60s. Pretty good rain chances again on Wednesday. We have that stationary front still in place and low pressure over our area. Partly cloudy, low 80s on the high. Scattered showers and thunderstorms again on Wednesday night with mid-60s, and then wet weather continues through Thursday. More showers and about 80. I'm meteorologist Steve Hamilton.
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2: Looks like we're done with severe weather for a while. All that has moved out to the south and east. We could get some showers and a few thunderstorms overnight, though. Cloudy, and we're in the upper 60s. Pretty good rain chances again on Wednesday. We have that stationary front still in place and low pressure over our area. Partly cloudy, low 80s on the high. Scattered showers and thunderstorms again on Wednesday night with mid-60s, and then wet weather continues through Thursday. More showers and about 80. I'm meteorologist Steve Hamilton.
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3: Looks like we're done with severe weather for a while. All that has moved out to the south and east. We could get some showers and a few thunderstorms overnight, though. Cloudy, and we're in the upper 60s. Pretty good rain chances again on Wednesday. We have that stationary front still in place and low pressure over our area. Partly cloudy, low 80s on the high. Scattered showers and thunderstorms again on Wednesday night with mid-60s, and then wet weather continues through Thursday. More showers and about 80. I'm meteorologist Steve Hamilton.
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1: NBC News Radio, I'm Michael Kastner. The favorite to win Wisconsin's Democratic primary for state governor is lost in an upset. More from Tammy Trujillo.
2: Democratic Socialist Francesca Hong was favored to win Tuesday's race, but multiple outlets are now projecting that she's been narrowly defeated by moderate Democrat David Crowley. The latest polls give Crowley a 3,000-vote lead over Hong. Crowley will now face Republican Tom Tiffany in the November general election. Crowley's a Milwaukee County executive who had the backing of retiring Governor Tony Evers, who had argued that Crowley offered the

0: airport catering truck as cover to secretly board the smaller plane while leaving from the summit in Turkey. Trump had arrived in Ankara on July 8th aboard a new Boeing 747-8 donated by Qatar. The decision to switch planes was made after what intelligence officials described as a credible Iranian threat against the president. At least three people are dead after dangerous storm swept the Midwest Tuesday. More from Mark Mayfield.
1: Two of the deaths were in Indiana. A four-year-old boy was killed when a tree fell on his home in Jennings County, and another person was killed in a house explosion believed to be storm-related. Another person died in Ohio. Also in Ohio, in Grafton, 16 people were struck by lightning at a prison and taken to local hospitals.
0: Michael Kastner, NBC News Radio.
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3: A stationary front is parked over the Midwestern states. It doesn't look like we'll get any severe weather today, but we will have plenty of showers and thunderstorms drifting around. Partly sunny and our high in the low 80s. For the overnight hours, more rain and a few thunderstorms. We get mid-60s and then more wet weather coming up on Thursday as low pressure crosses our area. Showers and afternoon thunderstorms, we're going up to about 80. We'll stay near 80 on Friday with a mix of sun and clouds. I'm meteorologist Steve Hamilton.

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0: River Country, WIVR. Yeah, everything's going to be all right. Sometimes you wonder, but here we go as we kind of get things on track again with the cleanup underway after multiple tornadoes hit the Chicago area. The National Weather Service says at least three tornadoes touched down yesterday. One in southern Cook County, two were confirmed in Will County, and a bunch of wind damage throughout the area. And, of course, power outages were the big thing. We were out without power here at the radio station. I live in Bradley. It was about 6 hours that we got restored. The National Weather Service confirmed that there were three tornadoes. One in Mokena, but they were also talking about the wind gusts of 86 to 110 miles per hour, taking down tree limbs and all kinds of other damage. And I know that folks in Wilmington had a lot of tree damage, and they were without power for a long time. So kudos. Number one is whenever you get something like this that happens, you start to appreciate things we all take for granted. Number one, just having power in general. So thanks to all the linemen, the crews that were up on the poles restoring all the power all day yesterday and continue to do that. We appreciate that. Also, thanks to the cleanup crews. I know in Bradley from the first round of storms Monday morning, I had like a 35-foot tree that kind of split. And by the time I got home, Bradley had cleaned it up. I don't know if it was Bradley or if it was the Bourbonnais Bradley Township that picked it up. But whoever did it, thank you. Because by the time I came home, I was trying to assess everything that happened. You know, everything was in the dark when I left for work. It was nice that they cleaned it. So kudos to all those who helped behind the scenes, the ones that are climbing the poles, restoring power, the ones cleaning up all the branches, everything else. Thank you for what you do. And, well, we're going to see what's happening today. We do have, again, a risk of some severe storms today. We'll talk about that. We'll have our forecast details coming up.
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5: A stationary front is parked over the Midwestern states. It doesn't look like we'll get any severe weather today, but we will have plenty of showers and thunderstorms drifting around. Partly sunny and our high in the low 80s. For the overnight hours, more rain and a few thunderstorms. We get mid-60s and then more wet weather coming up on Thursday as low pressure crosses our area. Showers and afternoon thunderstorms, we're going up to about 80. We'll stay near 80 on Friday with a mix of sun and clouds. I'm meteorologist Steve Hamilton.
0: Thank you, Steve. It is 69 in Watseka, 70 in Bourbonnais with Morgan Wallen. Here on River Country, WIVR.

0: after the last couple of weather days, I think you need some sangria. So I was reading some stuff here from ComEd. Crews working round the clock, as I mentioned, thanks to all those who have been out and about restoring power for everybody. They say more than 370,000 customers were impacted by yesterday's severe storms. Some of the hardest hit areas were just a little bit north and east of us. Homewood, Chicago Heights, Lansing, Joliet. Nearly 3,000 ComEd employees and contractors are in the field working, trying to get everything restored. I know for us it was about probably 5-6 hours in Bradley and here at the radio station before power was restored. It was from about, 11:20 or so yesterday morning till about 5:30 or so last night till we got power back. But there's still quite a few people who don't have power. I have friends in Wilmington. They didn't get power till later last night. Based on the current conditions, ComEd estimates that approximately 80% of the outages are going to be restored by noon tomorrow. And approximately 99% by 11 p.m. August 15th. Now, I know that doesn't sound good, but when something like this happens, that's where you appreciate simple things like having air conditioning or your food being cool in the refrigerator and your food not spoiling. Again, all things we kind of take for granted unless you don't have them. So kudos to the crews working round the clock to restore power to thousands.
1: He's a ranch hand in a pinch, man. Hotter than the red on a cattle brand. Cause she's a gold digger with a quick trigger. 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

horseback. Now he's a buckskin, 15 hands, 5-time team road champion.

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1: NBC News Radio, I'm Michael Kastner. The favorite to win Wisconsin's Democratic primary for state governor is lost in an upset. Democratic Socialist Francesca Hong was favored to win Tuesday's race, but multiple outlets are now projecting that she's been narrowly defeated by moderate Democrat David Crowley. Crowley will now face Republican Tom Tiffany in the November general election. In Minnesota, NBC News projects Senator Amy Klobuchar will win the Democratic primary for governor. At least three people are dead after dangerous storms swept the Midwest Tuesday. Two of the deaths were in Indiana, a four-year-old boy killed when a tree fell on his home in Jennings County, and another person was killed in a house explosion believed to be storm-related. Another person died in Ohio. Taylor Swift is set to be inducted into the Nashville Songwriters Hall of Fame. The Grammy-winning singer will be the youngest writer ever to receive the honor at 36. Michael Kastner, NBC News Radio.
2: A stationary front is parked over the Midwestern states. It doesn't look like we'll get any severe weather today, but we will have plenty of showers and thunderstorms drifting around. Partly sunny and our high in the low 80s. For the overnight hours, more rain and few thunderstorms. We get mid-60s and then more wet weather coming up on Thursday as low pressure crosses our area. Showers and afternoon thunderstorms, we're going up to about 80. We'll stay near 80 on Friday with a mix of sun and clouds. I'm meteorologist Steve Hamilton.
3: Thank you, Steve. It is 69 currently in Fowler. It is 70 in Kankakee.
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Messina. Coming up, we'll check sports. Bears' biggest free agent signing over the season is going to be out for some time. I'll have details, plus baseball news coming up after Luke Bryan here on River Country WIVR.

0: River Country, WIVR. That's Luke Bryan. She's country, and she knows it. All right, some bad news to report this morning. The Bears' big free agent signing, safety Kobe Bryant, expected to miss 4 to 6 months following knee surgery yesterday. The safety got hit during one-on-one drills last week, hyperextending his knee. Bryant signed a 3-year, $40 million deal with the Bears during free agency. The official start of the NFL preseason is almost here. There will be 6 games kicking off tomorrow. And the Bears start their preseason Saturday against the Cleveland Browns. Game you can hear Saturday's coverage starts at 9, kickoff at noon, right here on your home for Bears football, River Country, WIBR. Baseball, Cubs with 3 solo home runs. Pete Crow Armstrong, Alex Bregman, Seiya Suzuki led the Cubs to an 8-6 series opener in D.C. The Cubs have won 7 of their last 8 games. They continue their 3-game set tonight. Cardinals shut out the Phillies 2-0 at home. Andre Pallante, 4 hits, 3 walks over his 6 innings. The Cardinals go for the series win this afternoon. White Sox blew a 3-run lead to the Reds and lose 5-4 in extra innings at home. The White Sox have lost 5 of their last 7. The series resumes tonight.
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3: This is Farm Progress America. I'm Mike Pearson with news and commentary from America's most essential industry, agriculture. Today's Farm Progress America is brought to you by Nutrien Ag Solutions, feeding the future together. Secretary of Agriculture Brooke Rollins joined the crowd at Minnesota's Farm Fest last week, where she announced several updates to crop insurance programs and more details on the USDA's efforts to improve data collection. I'll have the story after this. I caught up with Nutrien Ag Solutions branch manager Jacob Sosby recently to talk about conditions across South Texas, and I asked him which new tools are bringing success to his growers.
4: One in particular that I've gotten under my belt in the last 18 months is Maritime. It's a Loveland product. It is specifically for stress mitigation, and we've been putting it to the test. It has handled these stress points particularly well in our veg acres and even gotten into cotton. Just seems to help it process and keep going and not have that yield loss that we get in stress situations.
3: How about pastures, Jacob? Any risks this summer?
4: Yep, we always have something pop up that we haven't seen before, and so we've got the pasture mealybug running across Texas, and when those things happen, it tends to put some market pressure on active ingredients, and so that's been another role we've been having to play, is planning a shift in available products to continue these other guys to get their crops out of the ground when something unexpected happens.
3: Thank you, Jacob. Folks, learn more at NutrientAgSolutions.com. Minnesota Farm Fest celebrated 45 years last week near Redwood Falls, drawing almost 30,000 people to the 50-acre show site. The show is built as much around policy forums and candidate debates as it is around equipment demonstrations, which makes it a reliable stop for anyone from Washington with something to announce. This year, that was Secretary of Agriculture Brooke Rollins, who spent last Tuesday morning rolling out a package of crop insurance changes in front of the crowd. The headline item, a 60-day extension on premium payments. The USDA Risk Management Agency is going to authorize approved insurance providers to give producers up to 60 additional days to pay their premiums, administrative fees, and amounts due under written payment agreements for any billing date scheduled between July 1st and September 30th of this year. During that window, providers may waive interest charges, and interest starts accruing only after that 60 days runs out, or the policy hits its termination date, whichever comes first. Rollins told the FarmFest audience that for some producers, the extension may not matter much, but for others, in her words, it's a really, really big deal. The second announcement restored a coverage option USDA took away last fall. RMA will reinstate the ability for insured producers to purchase an additional 5% of prevented planting coverage. It's a slightly higher premium in exchange for an indemnity 5 percentage points above the base level. That option was eliminated in a rule published last November, and the decision drew pushback from growers in flood-prone areas, along with a bipartisan Senate letter back in July. That buy-up will return for crops tied to the August 31st filing date, and it covers the 2027 and succeeding crop years. The secretary also provided an update on USDA's response to declining participation in its surveys. Well, at Minnesota Farm Fest, Secretary of Agriculture Brooke Rollins told the crowd that USDA's One Farmer, One File initiative, which coordinates paperwork across the agency into a single record, is a big part of fixing how data gets reported and restoring trust in the USDA's reports. She urged growers to set up an account at login.gov to access the system. That's Farm Progress America, brought to you today by Nutrien Ag Solutions, feeding the future together. I'm Mike Pearson. Thanks for listening.
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0: the latest and greatest in country, plus local news and weather. 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Patchy fog up till about 9 this morning. Chance of rain in the middle part of the day and a high about 85. Complete look at the forecast coming up. Checking your River Country news this Wednesday morning, I'm Rob West. ComEd crews working to restore power to areas hit hard by yesterday's storms that moved through the area. ComEd says between Braidwood and the state line and Monee down to the Iroquois County line, there's more than 10,000 customers still without power. They hope to have most of those restored by early this afternoon. It's not any better across the state line. Northern Indiana Public Service Company, or NIPSCO, says that they have power out to customers across northwest Indiana from Couts to Lake Village to Lowell to DeMott. In fact, the Indiana State Police posted on their Facebook page that anyone traveling through northwest Indiana should fill up with gasoline in Illinois before leaving the state. They say the power outages have left most of the gas stations in northwest Indiana without power to pump the gas, and those that do have power are overwhelmed with people trying to get gas and may run out before more arrives. NIPSCO hasn't given any estimates as to when the power will be restored to northwest Indiana. During Tuesday morning's Kankakee County Board meeting, the board okayed a resolution giving the county board chairman the go-ahead to sign a local agency agreement for federal participation and appropriating matching funds for widening and resurfacing County Road 17, County Board Chairman Matt Alexander Hildebrand.
1: This is to widen and resurface East 9000 North Road to East 12000 North Road, and the federal participation is 80% on that. The projected cost is $1.6 million, so that would be $1.28 million for the federal participation, and our portion would be $320,000. So,
0: also during yesterday morning's meeting, the county board okayed a new contract with the International Union of Operating Engineers Local that represents the employees of the county highway department. And state officials gearing up for the start of the 2026 Illinois State Fair. Fair kicks off tomorrow, runs through August 23rd in Springfield. Governor J.B. Pritzker will unveil the 2026 Butter Cow at the fairgrounds today.
2: NBC News Radio, I'm Michael Kastner. The favorite to win Wisconsin's Democratic primary for state governor is lost in an upset. Democratic Socialist Francesca Hong was favored to win Tuesday's race, but multiple outlets are now projecting that she's been narrowly defeated by moderate Democrat David Crowley. Crowley will now face Republican Tom Tiffany in the November general election. In Minnesota, NBC News projects Senator Amy Klobuchar will win the Democratic primary for governor. At least three people are dead after dangerous storms swept the Midwest Tuesday. Two of the deaths were in Indiana, a four-year-old boy killed when a tree fell on his home in Jennings County, and another person was killed in a house explosion believed to be storm-related. Another person died in Ohio. Taylor Swift is set to be inducted into the Nashville Songwriters Hall of Fame. The Grammy-winning singer will be the youngest writer ever to receive the honor at 36. Michael Kastner, NBC News Radio.
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0: In sports, Cubs and Cards both won yesterday. The Sox lost. Cubs beat the Nationals 8-6 in Washington, D.C. Sox lost to the Reds 5-4 in extra innings in Chicago. Cards beat the Phillies 2-0. Same teams in action today. Chicago Sky are at the Valkyries tonight. Chicago Fire FC continue League's Cup group play tomorrow with a match against Cruz Azul. And Bears training camp continues with an open practice tomorrow before the Bears host the Browns in preseason action on Saturday. You can hear that game, follow the Bears all season long, right here.
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6: A stationary front is parked over the Midwestern states. It doesn't look like we'll get any severe weather today, but we will have plenty of showers and thunderstorms drifting around. Partly sunny and our high in the low 80s. For the overnight hours, more rain and a few thunderstorms. We get mid-60s and then more wet weather coming up on Thursday as low pressure crosses our area. Showers and afternoon thunderstorms, we're going up to about 80. We'll stay near 80 on Friday with a mix of sunny clouds. I'm meteorologist Steve Hamilton.
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7: Well, hello and happy hump day. Welcome to the middle of the work week. It's Roy Gregory. Yesterday's weather brought us all kinds of different things. Tornadoes, damaging winds, flooding, down trees. What did you wake up to this morning and discover in your yard that has absolutely no reason being there? For me, the other day, it wasn't yesterday's storms, actually Monday's storms. I had a tree that was kind of split. I won't say in half, but about a third. But it was a big, big tree limb that was laying across my front yard. But this is a time where you find, like, your neighbor's trampoline in your yard or garbage cans from a few houses away, patio umbrellas, random lawn chairs, whatever the case. ComEd's still working on restoring power. Quite a few people still without power as we speak this morning. All right, coming up this hour, we'll tell you what country star was ranked the hottest male country singer. Think about who would make this list. We'll tell you who topped the list coming up. We'll hear from that singer. Also, a couple tour dates announced. Sugarland announced a fall tour. One of the dates is in Champaign. We'll talk about that. We'll hear from Sugarland coming up. Here to kick it off, Stella Lefty here on River Country, WIVR. On a-

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They're at a critical blood shortage. 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Here's Ella Langley with her number one smash, Choosin' Texas.

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0: That's Bulletproof. That is Nate Smith here on River Country, WIVR. All right, last Peach Truck Tour of the season is going to be coming to the parking lot of Tractor Supply in Kankakee this Saturday, 3 to 5, Flam Orchard's Peach Truck Tour. Make it a stop, and Bill Dyke, Wild Bill, will be there. 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You can can them for later, make cobblers, pies, whatever you want to do. But make sure you hang out with Mr. Bill. He'll be there from 3:30 till 5, the truck there from 3 to 5. And Bill's going to have some 4-packs of tickets to Indiana Beach, tickets to the Joliet Slammers games. 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The final stop of the year this Saturday, 3 until 5 at Tractor Supply in Kankakee.
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River Country WIVR, that's Josh Ross. Going to have a Bears Fact training camp report coming up. Bad news for the Bears' big free agent signing over the offseason. Details coming up. Another

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1: The Bears have a day off of practice today with one more practice tomorrow before their first preseason game Saturday against Cleveland. Bears defensive tackle Jervon Dexter Jr. talks about the progress that he's made compared to last year.
2: Well, I think I came into this year solely focused on just improving and getting better and understanding that. That's one of the biggest improvements I would say I've made coming into this year is just, you know what I mean, knocking the line of scrimmage back. We all hungry, you know what I mean? We all want to play. There's no drop off from the top to the bottom. And just because of last year, obviously I don't want to talk about last year, but because how we, you know what I mean, we ended so close to where we wanted to be, all of the guys are hungry to get back and finish the job.
1: That's Bears defensive lineman Jervon Dexter Jr. The big news at camp yesterday is the Bears learned that safety Kobe Bryant expected to miss 4 to 6 months following knee surgery. He was their big free agent signing, a 3-year, $40 million deal in the offseason. The Bears have their first preseason game Saturday at Soldier Field. We have the coverage starting at 9, kickoff at noon. You can hear that game right here.
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0: the latest and greatest in country, plus local news and weather. 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Patchy fog up till about 9 this morning. Otherwise, we're going to have a chance of rain in the middle part of the day and a high about 85. Complete look at the forecast coming up. Checking your River Country news this Wednesday morning, I'm Rob West. Tuesday, the second full day of testimony in the Xandria Harris murder trial as the prosecution continues to present their case. Tuesday afternoon, jurors heard testimony from Kankakee County Sheriff's Deputy Andrew Hartman, who was on patrol December the 29th, 2021, when Harris's then-boyfriend Darius Sullivan shot and killed Brantley Police Sergeant Marlene Ritmanick. Deputy Hartman described how he and other officers worked to try to keep Sergeant Ritmanick alive after the shooting and how he took possession of her body-worn camera that night before eventually turning it over to the deputy chief of the Brantley Police Department. There was also testimony Tuesday afternoon from Todd Bussey Jr., who said that he was a friend of Sullivan's and went to North Manchester, Indiana in late December of 2021 to bring Harris back to Kankakee so she could turn herself in. Bussey described picking up Harris and her children and driving them back to Kankakee in silence. Sullivan found guilty for his part in the shooting last year. He's serving a life term in prison. Dollar General store in St. Anne has been temporarily shut down. In a Facebook post, St. Anne Mayor Dave O'Connell says the building had no working HVAC system and the employees were working in 90-degree temperatures with very little air movement. Mayor O'Connell went on to say that management had been aware of the situation for a couple of weeks and hadn't yet addressed the situation. Mayor O'Connell says that the business would continue to be shut down till the situation is addressed, which he said might not be till August 18th. The Illinois State Armory has officially been renamed in honor of former Governor Jim Edgar. Governor J.B. Pritzker and other state leaders gathered yesterday to celebrate the new Governor Jim Edgar Executive Office Building in Springfield.
1: There could be no greater tribute to Jim Edgar than a place dedicated to executive leadership in government, because public service was the work of his life.
0: Once renovations are complete, the building will serve more than 870 employees across multiple state agencies. Edgar died last year at the age of 79 following a battle with pancreatic cancer. The Republican served as governor from 1991 to 1999.
2: NBC News Radio, I'm Michael Kastner. At least three people are dead after violent storms hit the Midwest Tuesday. Two of the deaths were in Indiana, a four-year-old boy killed when a tree fell on his home in Jennings County, and another person killed in a house explosion believed to be storm-related. Another person died in Ohio. It looks like an upset in the Wisconsin Democratic primary for state governor. Democratic Socialist Francesca Hong was favored to win Tuesday's race, but multiple outlets are now projecting that she has been narrowly defeated by moderate Democrat David Crowley. Hong said she was moved by the level of participation in this election.
3: We are growing community through a campaign.
2: Crowley will now face Republican Tom Tiffany in the November general election. Stock futures are inching higher ahead of today's big inflation report. Michael Kastner, NBC News Radio.
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6: 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Joliet Slammers will host the Schaumburg Boomers once again tonight. Last night, Schaumburg won 7-3. Tonight, the Windy City Thunderbolts host Ottawa. The Bolts scored 7 runs in the first 2 innings. Up to a 9-6 victory. Pre-sale parking passes available now for the upcoming Kankakee River Valley Regatta the first weekend of September. Bad news for the Bears. They'll be without one of their top defensive players for the good chunk of the upcoming season. Kobe Bryant expected to miss 4 to 6 months with knee surgery yesterday. He got hurt in one-on-one drills last week. He signed a 3-year, $40 million contract in the offseason. The official start of the NFL preseason starts tomorrow with six games kicking off tomorrow. Bears will play the Browns on Saturday. Baseball, Cubs outslug the Nationals 8-6. They play again tonight. Cardinals shut out the Phillies 2-0 at home. They go for the series win this afternoon. And the White Sox blew a three-run lead, losing to the Reds 5-4 in extra innings. They resume their series tonight.
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8: A stationary front is parked over the Midwestern states. It doesn't look like we'll get any severe weather today, but we will have plenty of showers and thunderstorms drifting around. Partly sunny and our high in the low 80s. For the overnight hours, more rain and a few thunderstorms. We get mid-60s and then more wet weather coming up on Thursday as low pressure crosses our area. Showers and afternoon thunderstorms, we're going up to about 80. We'll stay near 80 on Friday with a mix of sun and clouds. I'm meteorologist Steve Hamilton.
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0: River Country WIVR, that is Sugarland, who announced fall tour dates yesterday. The Ride or Die Tour celebrates the 20th anniversary of their album Enjoy the Ride, and they have put 26 dates on the calendar, which starts October 1st in Florida. One of the dates, though, is October 8th in Champaign at State Farm Center. 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Big tour coming up with a date in Champaign, October the 8th.
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6: So Rural Minds is a result of a family tragedy that took place in my farming family. Back in 2012, my nephew Brooks, who was 28 at the time, who had three-year-old twins, was suffering in silence, unbeknownst to the family. And 2 days after his brother's wedding, he took his life in the backyard of the home he shared with his children and his fiancée. And it came as a real shock, as suicides normally do, to my family, because we had no idea whatsoever that this young farmer was suffering with various types of mental illness. The first thing we tell anyone who has come to us and said, hey, I'm really struggling, I need help, is first we try to find them the help they need if they're willing to go and seek help, even if it's over telemedicine.
2: 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This has been Central Illinois Today. I'm Kat Kasson.
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9: A stationary front is parked over the Midwestern states. It doesn't look like we'll get any severe weather today, but we will have plenty of showers and thunderstorms drifting around. Partly sunny and our high in the low 80s. For the overnight hours, more rain and few thunderstorms. We get mid-60s and then more wet weather coming up on Thursday as low pressure crosses our area. Showers and afternoon thunderstorms, we're going up to about 80. We'll stay near 80 on Friday with a mix of sun and clouds. I'm meteorologist Steve Hamilton.
0: Thank you, Steve. We've got sunshine this morning, sunny and 69 in Clifton. It is 69 in Bourbonnais.
1: 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Mm-hmm.

River Country WIVR, that is Megan Maroney's Medicine. We're still kind of recovering from those crazy storms yesterday. Wow, that was something. Still a lot of people without power. ComEd says that between Braidwood and the state line and Moneda, Iroquois County, about 10,000 customers still without power. I know we got ours back right around dinner time yesterday. I have some friends in Wilmington. They got restored last night, but there's still quite a few that do not have power yet. ComEd says they hope to have most of that restored by this afternoon. And I got to say, they're working round the clock to get it done. This is where you start to appreciate things that, you know, we take for granted, like having power, having, you know, your refrigerator plugged in and all that stuff. So kudos to all those folks working hard to get everything restored. And let's keep our fingers crossed on a decent day today, huh? Here's Kenny Chesney. Let's carry on here on River Country.

0: The latest and greatest in country, plus local news and weather. 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Patchy fog up till about 9 this morning, and a chance of rain in the middle part of the day, maybe even a thunderstorm, high about 85. Complete look at the forecast coming up. Checking your River Country News this Wednesday morning, I'm Rob West. Kankakee City Police reporting an arrest in connection with an alleged arson at a U-Haul on Kennedy Drive Monday afternoon. In a press release, Kankakee Police Chief Chris Curtis says he and his officers were called to the facility just after 11 o'clock Monday morning for a domestic dispute between 46-year-old Tara Ann Brown and her male companion. Then, just before 12:30 Monday afternoon, City Police, along with the fire department, called to the facility for a storage unit fire. Press release says that Brown allegedly set fire to the storage unit with the man inside. Brown was arrested by city police on preliminary charges of attempted murder and arson. During Tuesday morning's meeting of the Kankakee County Board, the board gave their stamp of approval to a new three-year agreement with the International Union of Operating Engineers Local 150, which represents employees in the county highway department. County Board Chairman Matt Alexander Hildebrand has the details.
1: The contract runs from December 1st, 2025 through November 30th, 2028, and includes wage increases of 4% in the first year, followed by 3% increase in the second year, and 3% increase in the third year.
0: Also at Tuesday morning's meeting, the board agreed to enter into an agreement with the federal government for an 80-20 split on the cost of widening and resurfacing County Road 17. Cost of the project, $1.6 million. Feds will be paying about $1.3 million of that amount. Not much of a chance that you'll get to see it, but the Perseid meteor shower reaches its peak tonight. Happens as the Earth passes through the trail of debris left behind by the Swift Tuttle Comet, debris that burns up when it hits the atmosphere. Best time to watch it will be after midnight tonight.
2: NBC News Radio, I'm Michael Kastner. At least three people are dead after violent storms hit the Midwest Tuesday. Two of the deaths were in Indiana, a four-year-old boy killed when a tree fell on his home in Jennings County, and another person killed in a house explosion believed to be storm-related. Another person died in Ohio. It looks like an upset in the Wisconsin Democratic primary for state governor. Democratic Socialist Francesca Hong was favored to win Tuesday's race, but multiple outlets are now projecting that she has been narrowly defeated by moderate Democrat David Crowley. Hong said she was moved by the level of participation in this election.
3: We are growing community through a campaign.
2: Crowley will now face Republican Tom Tiffany in the November general election. Stock futures are inching higher ahead of today's big inflation report. Michael Kastner, NBC News Radio.
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0: In sports, Cubs and Cards both won yesterday. The Sox lost. Cubs beat the Nationals 8-6 in Washington, D.C. Sox lost to the Reds 5-4 in extra innings in Chicago. Cards beat the Phillies 2-0. Same teams in action today. Chicago Sky are at the Valkyries tonight. Chicago Fire FC continue League's Cup group play tomorrow with a match against Cruz Azul. And Bears training camp continues with an open practice tomorrow before the Bears host the Browns in preseason action on Saturday. You can hear that game, follow the Bears all season long, right here.
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6: A stationary front is parked over the Midwestern states. It doesn't look like we'll get any severe weather today, but we will have plenty of showers and thunderstorms drifting around. Partly sunny and our high in the low 80s. For the overnight hours, more rain and a few thunderstorms. We get mid-60s and then more wet weather coming up on Thursday as low pressure crosses our area. Showers and afternoon thunderstorms, we're going up to about 80. We'll stay near 80 on Friday with a mix of sun and clouds. I'm meteorologist Steve Hamilton.
7: Thank you, Steve. It is 69 currently in Grant Park, 70 in Bradley. Just want to let you know the National Weather Service has issued a severe thunderstorm watch in effect till 1 this afternoon. It includes 10 counties in Illinois, including Kankakee, Will, Ford, Iroquois, Grundy, Kendall, Livingston, and two counties in Indiana, Benton and Newton counties. Again, a severe thunderstorm watch in effect till 1 today.
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7: Well, hello and happy hump day. Yeah, middle of the work week is upon us. It's been a weird week with these storms. Like every single day we get a storm. And again, we mentioned that severe thunderstorm watch till 1 p.m. today. So we'll keep an eye on that weather for you. And we'll try to keep you entertained, too. We've got today's edition of Quarter After Laughter. Comedian Jim Gaffigan joins us with thoughts about horseshoes. That's coming up at 7:15. Also ahead, the top tens have shared the rankings of the hottest male country singers. Who is on top of that list? Well, we're going to find out here in just a couple of minutes. And we'll hear the topper, if you will. Here to kick things off, Jason Aldean here on River Country, WIVR.

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0: River Country WIBR, the website, the top tens, has ranked the hottest male country singers. Brett Young, that song right there from Brett, made the top 10. Who is number one on the list? Well, we're going to hear that number one hot male singer coming up in 3 minutes. Here's Dustin Lynch.
1: Buffy.

0: top 10's hottest male singer, Mr. Blake Shelton, with his latest Let Him In Anyway. Blake, number one. Number two, Luke Bryan. Jason Aldean is three. Dierks Bentley, four. And Tim McGraw is five. Also in the top 10, George Strait, Chris Young, and Brett Young. There you go. That's according to the top 10's, the hottest male singers in country music. Blake Shelton, ranked number one.
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0: And here is today's featured comedian, Jim Gaffigan.
2: It's strange how we treat horses. We give horses shoes. I don't even know if horses need shoes. You never see a horse in the wild walking around like, ow, ow, wish I had some damn shoes. We give horses shoes that are metal. Metal? That's worse than Crocs. That must be hard to shop for, right? Do you have anything in metal, but not a slip-on? Something I could nail to my foot. That's what we do. We nail it to their foot. And when we're not doing that, we're literally tossing the horseshoe around as a game. The horse must be like, what the hell are you doing with my shoes? Probably looks like we're taunting the horse. Hey, horse, why don't you come and get your shoes? Go and grab it all you can because you don't have hands! The horseshoe, a symbol of luck for everyone but the horse.
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0: River Country WIBR, that's Luke Combs. We're going to check in at Bears training camp. Our next Bears Fact training camp report coming up. Bad news about the Bears' big free agent signing over the offseason. And who might step in to fill the twos? We may have the answer coming up after Riley Green.
1: Just who the hell do you think you are?

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1: 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Here's Roy Gregory.
2: On this edition of Bear Facts, we meet one of the new Bears that is being counted on in the Bears secondary. Former Bills defensive back Cam Lewis is counted on to learn the safety position, but he has played cornerback and nickel in his career.
3: Just doing a little bit more walkthrough stuff, splitting time from nickel and safety and a little portion at dime as well, so trying to learn everything. But you know what happened with Kobe a couple days ago. Got told to focus a little bit more on safety, so been studying that. But I've been playing safety for 4 or 5 years now, so I like the position, but you know, just learning the defense here, the communication, running the show back there, just getting adjusted to it. But you know, on the back end, you just communicate the defense. You get a chance to see every kind of like everything and routes developing, looking at different concepts and stuff like that. And it's a little adjustment, especially, you know, with the new system, you know, coming from Buffalo, you know, you got to put in extra work, study a lot, just to make sure you just understand what they're asking you to do.
2: That's Bears defensive back Cam Lewis, who no doubt is going to see a lot more playing time after yesterday's news that safety Kobe Bryant underwent surgery and will miss 4 to 6 months after knee surgery yesterday. Bryant signed a 3-year, $40 million deal in the offseason. The Bears play their first preseason game Saturday at Soldier Field. It's the Bears and Browns with a 9 a.m. pregame, noon kickoff. You can hear that game right here.
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0: Canada, latest and greatest in country, plus local news and weather. 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Patchy fog up till about 9 this morning. Chance of rain in the middle part of the day and a high about 85. Complete look at the forecast coming up. Checking your River Country News this Wednesday morning, I'm Rob West. ComEd crews working to restore power to areas hit hard by yesterday's storms that moved through the area. ComEd says between Braidwood and the state line and Monee down to the Iroquois County line, there's more than 10,000 customers still without power. They hope to have most of those restored by early this afternoon. It's not any better across the state line. Northern Indiana Public Service Company, or NIPSCO, says that they have power out to customers across northwest Indiana from Couts to Lake Village to Lowell to DeMott. In fact, the Indiana State Police posted on their Facebook page that anyone traveling through northwest Indiana should fill up with gasoline in Illinois before leaving the state. They say the power outages have left most of the gas stations in northwest Indiana without power to pump the gas, and those that do have power are overwhelmed with people trying to get gas and may run out before more arrives. NIPSCO hasn't given any estimates as to when the power will be restored to northwest Indiana. During Tuesday morning's Kankakee County Board meeting, the board okayed a resolution giving the county board chairman the go-ahead to sign a local agency agreement for federal participation and appropriating matching funds for widening and resurfacing County Road 17, County Board Chairman Matt Alexander Hildebrand.
1: This is to widen and resurface East 9000 North Road to East 12000 North Road, and the federal participation is 80% on that. The projected cost is $1.6 million, so that would be $1.28 million for the federal participation, and our portion would be $320,000. So,
0: also during yesterday morning's meeting, the county board okayed a new contract with the International Union of Operating Engineers Local that represents the employees of the county highway department. And state officials gearing up for the start of the 2026 Illinois State Fair. Fair kicks off tomorrow, runs through August 23rd in Springfield. Governor J.B. Pritzker will unveil the 2026 Butter Cow at the fairgrounds today.
2: NBC News Radio, I'm Michael Kastner. In one of Tuesday's closest watch primary races, the favorite to win Wisconsin's Democratic primary for governor is lost in an upset. Democratic Socialist Francesca Hong was narrowly defeated by moderate Democrat David Crowley. In another hot race, late Senator Lindsey Graham's sister, Republican Darlene Graham, will face Congressman Ralph Norman in South Carolina's Republican Senate primary runoff after neither candidate got the necessary 50% plus one vote to avoid a runoff. At least three people are dead, two in Indiana, one in Ohio, after the Midwest was pummeled by storms on Tuesday. NBC meteorologist Angie Lastman says there's more on the way for the Midwest.
3: 16 million people, parts of the plains stretching across the Midwest, down through the Ohio Valley. We've got Evansville, St. Louis, Des Moines, all included in that. It's the wind gusts and the hail that we're most concerned about.
2: Michael Kastner, NBC News Radio.
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5: 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Baseball, the Joliet Slammers will host the Schaumburg Boomers again tonight. They lost last night 7-3. Windy City Thunderbolts have a rematch against Ottawa. They lost 9-6 last night. Bad news for the Bears. Safety Kobe Bryant will miss 4 to 6 months after undergoing knee surgery yesterday. The safety got hurt in one-on-one drills last week. He was one of their big free agent signings, a 3-year, $40 million deal in the offseason. The Bears entertain the Browns with their first preseason game Saturday. You can hear that game right here. Baseball, Cubs beat the Nationals 8-6 in their series opener in our nation's capital. Game two of their series is tonight. Cardinals shut out the Phillies 2-0. They go for the series win this afternoon. And the White Sox blew a three-run lead, losing to the Reds. They play their series in game two tonight.
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5: All right, and today we're looking at sun this morning, but then things cloud up, and we do have a severe thunderstorm watch in effect at, until 1 p.m. this afternoon. That includes 10 counties in Illinois, including Kankakee, Will, Ford, Iroquois, Grundy, Kendall, Livingston. And Indiana, the counties include Benton and Newton counties. We're just looking for that to, again, start with a chance of thunder showers. Looks like the timing of this is going to be probably between 10 and 1 today. So we'll keep an eye out on those storms once again. Otherwise, cloudy, slight chance of rain tonight, low 70, and another chance of rain tomorrow with a high of 80. We have sunshine. That's the positive. We are looking at sunny and 71 in Watseka. It is 72 in Kankakee.
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0: River Country, WIVR with the Chicks, then known as the Dixie Chicks. That was their first single from 1997. The Chicks are celebrating the 20th anniversary of their album Taking the Long Way with an expanded reissue. The new release will feature 5 bonus tracks and their songs Thin Line and Live Wire. It will be available via stream for the very first time. The 20th anniversary album will be available for streaming and purchase October the 3rd. I like the first 2 albums from them. After that, not as much of a fan as I am for their first 2 albums. First 2 albums, very well done. There you go. Reissue of Taking the Long Way in stores October 3rd.
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0: River Country, WIBR, that's Jordan Davis. All right, top 10, rank the hottest male country singers. They put Blake Shelton on top of the list. Who's number two? This guy, Luke Bryan. Rounding out the top five, Jason Aldean, Dierks Bentley, and Tim McGraw. What do you think? Did they get it right?
1: If

0: The latest and greatest in country, plus local news and weather. Patchy fog up till about 9 this morning. Chance of rain in the middle part of the day and a high about 85. Complete look at the forecast coming up. Checking your River Country News this Wednesday morning. I'm Rob West. Tuesday, the second full day of testimony in the Xandria Harris murder trial as the prosecution continues to present their case. Tuesday afternoon, jurors heard testimony from Kankakee County Sheriff's Deputy Andrew Hartman, who was on patrol December the 29th, 2021, when Harris's then-boyfriend Darius Sullivan shot and killed Bradley Police Sergeant Marlene Ritmanick. Deputy Hartman described how he and other officers worked to try to keep Sergeant Ritmanick alive after the shooting and how he took possession of her body-worn camera that night before eventually turning it over to the deputy chief of the Bradley Police Department. There was also testimony Tuesday afternoon from Todd Bussey Jr., who said that he was a friend of Sullivan's and went to North Manchester, Indiana in late December of 2021 to bring Harris back to Kankakee so she could turn herself in. Bussey described picking up Harris and her children and driving them back to Kankakee in silence. Sullivan found guilty for his part in the shooting last year. He's serving a life term in prison. Dollar General store in St. Anne has been temporarily shut down. In a Facebook post, St. Anne Mayor Dave O'Connell says the building had no working HVAC system and the employees were working in 90-degree temperatures with very little air movement. Mayor O'Connell went on to say that management had been aware of the situation for a couple of weeks and hadn't yet addressed the situation. Mayor O'Connell says that the business would continue to be shut down till the situation is addressed, which he said might not be till August 18th. The Illinois State Armory has officially been renamed in honor of former Governor Jim Edgar. Governor J.B. Pritzker and other state leaders gathered yesterday to celebrate the new Governor Jim Edgar Executive Office Building in Springfield.
1: There could be no greater tribute to Jim Edgar than a place dedicated to executive leadership in government, because public service was the work of his life.
0: Once renovations are complete, the building will serve more than 870 employees across multiple state agencies. Edgar died last year at the age of 79 following a battle with pancreatic cancer. The Republican served as governor from 1991 to 1999.
2: NBC News Radio, I'm Michael Kastner. In one of Tuesday's closest watch primary races, the favorite to win Wisconsin's Democratic primary for governor has lost in an upset. Democratic Socialist Francesca Hong was narrowly defeated by moderate Democrat David Crowley. In another hot race, late Senator Lindsey Graham's sister, Republican Darlene Graham, will face Congressman Ralph Norman in South Carolina's Republican Senate primary runoff after neither candidate got the necessary 50% plus one vote to avoid a runoff. At least three people are dead, two in Indiana, one in Ohio, after the Midwest was pummeled by storms on Tuesday. NBC meteorologist Angie Lastman says there's more on the way for the Midwest.
3: 16 million people, parts of the plains stretching across the Midwest, down through the Ohio Valley. We've got Evansville, St. Louis, Des Moines, all included in that. It's the wind gusts and the hail that we're most concerned about.
2: Michael Kastner, NBC News Radio.
0: In sports, Cubs and Cards both won yesterday. The Sox lost. Cubs beat the Nationals 8-6 in Washington, D.C. Sox lost to the Reds 5-4 in extra innings in Chicago. Cards beat the Phillies 2-0. Same teams in action today. Chicago Sky are at the Valkyries tonight. Chicago Fire FC continue League's Cup group play tomorrow with a match against Cruz Azul. And Bears training camp continues with an open practice tomorrow before the Bears host the Browns in preseason action on Saturday. You can hear that game, follow the Bears all season long, right here.
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5: A stationary front is parked over the Midwestern states. It doesn't look like we'll get any severe weather today, but we will have plenty of showers and thunderstorms drifting around. Partly sunny and our high in the low 80s. For the overnight hours, more rain and few thunderstorms. We get mid-60s and then more wet weather coming up on Thursday as low pressure crosses our area. Showers and afternoon thunderstorms, we're going up to about 80. We'll stay near 80 on Friday with a mix of sun and clouds. I'm meteorologist Steve Hamilton.
6: Thank you, Steve. We're at 71 in St. Anne, 71 in Bourbonnais. Again, the severe thunderstorm watch in effect till 1 this afternoon. Those include the counties of Kankakee, Will, Ford, Iroquois, Grundy, Kendall, Livingston, and in Indiana, Benton and Newton counties. We're looking for the possibility of some midday thunder showers today.
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8: Guess what day it is, huh? Leslie, guess what today is?
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8: Woo-hoo!
6: Oh, yes, we made it. Middle of the work week is upon us. It's been kind of a crazy week with kind of a storm every day. Still some people without power. Just kind of a wild one. But we'll get through it together, and we'll have all the weather updates for you throughout the day. And again, that severe thunderstorm watch in effect till 1 this afternoon. Well, as we get the hour started today in country music history, we're going to take you back to August 12th, 2000. Lone Star, number one on the country charts with the fourth single from their album Lonely Grill. That song is What About Now? Here's Lone Star on River Country, WIVR.

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River Country, WIVR, that's Parker McCollum. Still recovering from the crazy storms over the last couple of days. In Illinois, Commonwealth Edison says still about 10,000 people without power. They hope to restore most of that this afternoon. I know here at the Radio Ranch, about 6 hours or so before they restored power. At home, same thing, about 6 hours. And friends across the area, they got theirs back last night. But if you haven't, hopefully that happens today. Now, across the state line in northwest Indiana, the Northwest Indiana Public Service Company, NIPSCO, says they have their power outages from Couch to Lake Village, Lowell to DeMont. And kind of an interesting thing that Rob talked about on the news was that the Indiana State Police posted on their Facebook page that if you're traveling through northwest Indiana, you should fill up with gas in Illinois because many of the gas stations still don't have power, so they can't distribute gasoline. I wonder if JB will raise the prices for a couple days while that happens. Who knows? But let's give a thank you to all the power companies who've been working round the clock to make sure that things get back to normal.

0: so.
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4: Let's check our River Catcher Birthday Club for this Wednesday, the 12th of August. We have Nancy Estenson of Custer Park. Nancy, happy birthday. James Cooper of Bradley celebrating. He shared birthdays with actor George Hamilton, is 87. Dire Straits frontman Mark Knopfler is 77. Actor Casey Affleck is 51. 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James Smith of Kankakee did that. 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

River Country, WIVR, that's Jelly Roll. All right, craving a last taste of summer? Well, this Saturday, your final chance to grab a taste of those tree-ripened Southern Illinois peaches. The Flam Orchards Peach Truck Tour making its last stop of the year this Saturday from 3 until 5 at Tractor Supply in Kankakee. And Mr. Bill Dyke, going to be out there from 3:30 till 5. He's going to have tickets to Indiana Beach and the Joliet Slammers. And you can get those juicy peaches for one last time, 3 to 5 this Saturday. More info up on our website, WIVR1017.com. Coming up next, another Bear Facts training camp report.

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1: On this edition of Bear Facts, defensive lineman Grady Jarrett talks about the improvements so far in training camp on the defensive line.
2: I feel like we've been improving every day in our technique, the mindset we want to play with, attacking the line of scrimmage, just building off from the spring. So I see that definitely improving every day. And then as far as the battle up front with the O-line, every day has been awesome. Couldn't have a better group of guys to train against. So we're excited for the continued growth. The mindset to attack the line of scrimmage, the way we do it, not just running off the ball, pushing off the ball, and really just getting into the fight faster, you know, and really trusting that, you know, trusting the call, knowing when to be super aggressive or when we playing a run versus playing a pass or playing a blitz versus playing base. So I think just the knowledge of just knowing the things that's active us is going to help us in the long run.
1: That's Bears defensive tackle Grady Jarrett. The big news at camp yesterday is the Bears learned that safety Kobe Bryant expected to miss 4 to 6 months following knee surgery. He was their big free agent signing, a 3-year, $40 million deal in the offseason. The Bears have their first preseason game Saturday at Soldier Field. We have the coverage starting at 9, kickoff at noon. You can hear that game right here.
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0: 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Your lifestyle, your residence, your choice. Could still run into some patchy fog out there this morning. Then we're going to have a chance of rain in the middle part of the day and a high about 85. Complete look at the forecast coming up. Checking your River Country News this Wednesday morning, I'm Rob West. Kankakee City Police reporting an arrest in connection with an alleged arson at a U-Haul on Kennedy Drive Monday afternoon. In a press release, Kankakee Police Chief Chris Curtis says he and his officers were called to the facility just after 11 o'clock Monday morning for a domestic dispute between 46-year-old Tara Ann Brown and her male companion. Then, just before 12:30 Monday afternoon, City Police, along with the fire department, called to the facility for a storage unit fire. Press release says that Brown allegedly set fire to the storage unit with the man inside. Brown was arrested by City Police on preliminary charges of attempted murder and arson. During Tuesday morning's meeting of the Kankakee County Board, the board gave their stamp of approval to a new three-year agreement with the International Union of Operating Engineers Local 150, which represents employees in the county highway department. County Board Chairman Matt Alexander Hildebrand has the details.
1: The contract runs from December 1st, 2025 through November 30th, 2028, and includes wage increases of 4% in the first year, followed by 3% increase in the second year, and 3% increase in the third year.
0: Also at Tuesday morning's meeting, the board agreed to enter into an agreement with the federal government for an 80-20 split on the cost of widening and resurfacing County Road 17. Cost of the project, $1.6 million. Feds will be paying about $1.3 million of that amount. Not much of a chance that you'll get to see it, but the Perseid meteor shower reaches its peak tonight. Happens as the Earth passes through the trail of debris left behind by the Swift-Tuttle comet, debris that burns up when it hits the atmosphere. Best time to watch it will be after midnight tonight.
2: NBC News Radio, I'm Michael Kastner. Inflation rose slightly from June to July, but numbers out today from the Bureau of Labor Statistics are basically in line with what most analysts had been expecting. The Consumer Price Index shows inflation rose 0.1% for that time period, while it fell a bit year over year from 3.5% to 3.4%. The favorite to win Wisconsin's Democratic primary for state governor is lost in an upset. Democratic Socialist Francesca Hong was favored to win Tuesday's race, but was narrowly defeated by moderate Democrat David Crowley. In Minnesota, Senator Amy Klobuchar will win the Democratic primary to replace Tim Walz as governor.
3: This is Verity.
2: The trailer has been released for Verity. The film is an adaptation of the Colleen Hoover novel of the same name. Verity hits theaters on October 2nd. Michael Kastner, NBC News Radio.
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5: 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Baseball, Joliet Slammers lost to the Schaumburg Boomers 7-3. They play again tonight. Windy City Thunderbolts lost to Ottawa 9-6. They play again tonight. Cubs outslugged the Nationals 8-6 in their series opener in our nation's capital. Game 2 is tonight. Cardinals shut out the Phillies 2-0 at home. They go for the series win this afternoon. White Sox blew a three-run lead and lost to the Reds in extra innings, 5-4. Their series resumes tonight. And bad news for the Bears. One of their big free agent signings, safety Kobe Bryant, had surgery on his knee yesterday. He will miss 4 to 6 months of the season after being hurt in one-on-one drills last week. Bryant signed a 3-year, $40 million deal in the offseason with the Bears. The Bears entertain the Browns Saturday noon kickoff right here on your home for Bears football.
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7: A severe thunderstorm watch is in effect until 1 p.m. from the National Weather Service for our entire area. We'll be getting some storms through the midday and afternoon hours. Some of those could be severe, damaging wind, and possibly some heavy rainfall and hail. It'll be cloudy and our temperature stays in the low 80s. For the overnight hours, the rain will let up a little bit. Still a slight chance of shower. We're in the upper 60s. Showers and thunderstorms will be back on Thursday, our high near 80. I'm meteorologist Steve Hamilton.
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0: River Country WIBR, that is Lady A's Need You Now. All right, it is ice cream time, my personal favorite time of the morning. Time to give out a couple of DQ Medium Blizzard treats from our noble Dairy Queens. The August Blizzard of the Month, still haven't been there. I came close the other day. I drove by, but with all the storms and everything, I'm like, well, maybe I'll wait for another day. The Caramel Apple Cheesecake Blizzard features real cheesecake pieces, sweet caramel, and crisp apple filling with the world-famous DQ Soft Serve. Count me in. Sign me up. That's what's up for grabs. A couple of DQ Medium Blizzard treats. They have a lot of choices there. If you were listening to the show earlier, you already know this answer. Top 10s share the ranking of the hottest male country singers. Blake Shelton was listed number one. My question today, what country singer was listed number two on the hottest male country singer list? Blake Shelton's one. Who is number two? I will give you a choice, and you tell me which one it is. Is it A, Tim McGraw, or B, Luke Bryan? Who is number two on the list? The number to call, 800-656-1017. If you have not won in the past 30 days, I would love to hear from you for today's Morning Mind Twister.
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6: A severe thunderstorm watch is in effect until 1 p.m. from the National Weather Service for our entire area. We'll be getting some storms through the midday and afternoon hours. Some of those could be severe, damaging wind, and possibly some heavy rainfall and hail. It'll be cloudy and our temperature stays in the low 80s. For the overnight hours, the rain will let up a little bit. Still a slight chance of shower. We're in the upper 60s. Showers and thunderstorms will be back on Thursday, our high near 80. I'm meteorologist Steve Hamilton.
0: Thank you, Steve. It is 72 in Chabance. It is 72 in Bourbonnais. All right, things are getting dark outside my window again. It's been a weird week for these storms. Can we be done already? Well, we're not. We are under that watch till 1 o'clock. And, of course, we'll be watching things. The last couple of days, we've had to deal with some power outages, tree limbs down, and all kinds of stuff. Let's go to the phones and solve today's morning mind twister. Hi, good morning, River Country. Who's this?
7: This is Richie.
0: All right, Richie. Hopefully you've been listening to the show. If you have, you've got this as a slam dunk today. The top tens rank the hottest male country singers. Blake Shelton was listed number one. I need to know who is number two. Is it Tim McGraw or Luke Bryan?
7: I'm going to go with Luke Bryan.
0: And you're right. Luke is number two. Jason Aldean, three. Dierks Bentley, four. Tim McGraw is number five on the list. You've got some ice cream, Richie, on us. Congratulations.
7: All right. Thank you, man.
0: And thank you. And let's go ahead and hear from the guy who's number five on the list of the hottest male singers, at least according to the top 10 list. Here is Tim McGraw on River Country, WI.

0: 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Chance of rain in the middle part of the day today. We're looking for a high about 85. Complete look at the forecast coming up. Checking your River Country news this Wednesday morning. I'm Rob West. ComEd crews working to restore power to areas hit hard by yesterday's storms that moved through the area. ComEd says between Braidwood and the state line and Monee down to the Iroquois County line, there's more than 10,000 customers still without power. They hope to have most of those restored by early this afternoon. It's not any better across the state line. Northern Indiana Public Service Company, or NIPSCO, says that they have power out to customers across northwest Indiana from Couts to Lake Village to Lowell to DeMott. In fact, the Indiana State Police posted on their Facebook page that anyone traveling through northwest Indiana should fill up with gasoline in Illinois before leaving the state. They say the power outages have left most of the gas stations in northwest Indiana without power to pump the gas, and those that do have power are overwhelmed with people trying to get gas and may run out before more arrives. NIPSCO hasn't given any estimates as to when the power will be restored to northwest Indiana. During Tuesday morning's Kankakee County Board meeting, the board okayed a resolution giving the county board chairman the go-ahead to sign a local agency agreement for federal participation and appropriating matching funds for widening and resurfacing County Road 17, County Board Chairman Matt Alexander Hildebrand.
1: This is to widen and resurface East 9000 North Road to East 12000 North Road, and the federal participation is 80% on that. The projected cost is $1.6 million, so that would be $1.28 million for the federal participation, and our portion would be $320,000. So.
0: Also, during yesterday morning's meeting, the county board okayed a new contract with the International Union of Operating Engineers Local that represents the employees of the county highway department. And state officials gearing up for the start of the 2026 Illinois State Fair. Fair kicks off tomorrow, runs through August 23rd in Springfield. Governor J.B. Pritzker will unveil the 2026 Butter Cow at the fairgrounds today.
2: NBC News Radio, I'm Michael Kastner. Inflation rose slightly from June to July, but numbers out today from the Bureau of Labor Statistics are basically in line with what most analysts had been expecting. The Consumer Price Index shows inflation rose 0.1% for that time period, while it fell a bit year over year from 3.5% to 3.4%. The favorite to win Wisconsin's Democratic primary for state governor is lost in an upset. Democratic Socialist Francesca Hong was favored to win Tuesday's race, but was narrowly defeated by moderate Democrat David Crowley. In Minnesota, Senator Amy Klobuchar will win the Democratic primary to replace Tim Walz as governor.
3: This is Verity.
2: The trailer has been released for Verity. The film is an adaptation of the Colleen Hoover novel of the same name. Verity hits theaters on October 2nd. Michael Kastner, NBC News Radio.
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0: In sports, Cubs and Cards both won yesterday. The Sox lost. Cubs beat the Nationals 8-6 in Washington, D.C. Sox lost to the Reds 5-4 in extra innings in Chicago. Cards beat the Phillies 2-0. Same teams in action today. Chicago Sky are at the Valkyries tonight. Chicago Fire FC continue League's Cup group play tomorrow with a match against Cruz Azul. And Bears training camp continues with an open practice tomorrow before the Bears host the Browns in preseason action on Saturday. You can hear that game, follow the Bears all season long, right here. That is a check of news and sports here on this Wednesday. Have a good rest of your day. Be safe, everybody. I'm Rob West.
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6: A severe thunderstorm watch is in effect until 1 p.m. from the National Weather Service for our entire area. We'll be getting some storms through the midday and afternoon hours. Some of those could be severe, damaging wind, and possibly some heavy rainfall and hail. It'll be cloudy and our temperature stays in the low 80s. For the overnight hours, the rain will let up a little bit. Still a slight chance of shower. We're in the upper 60s. Showers and thunderstorms will be back on Thursday, our high near 80. I'm meteorologist Steve Hamilton.
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River Country, WIVR. Yeah, put me knee deep in high water, but not flooded water like beach water would be preferred in light of everything that's happened. Bears got some bad injury news. We're going to share that on our next Bear Facts training camp report. Anybody play safety out there? We might need some help. That's coming up at 9:25. Here's Bailey Zimmerman.

0: River Country WIVR, that is Kelsey Ballerini going out to our River Country Listener of the Week, Trisha Madison of Watseka. Trisha listed that as one of her favorites. And that's one of the benefits if we pick you as our River Country Listener of the Week. Trisha says she listens to River Country when she's in the barn taking care of the horses and the rabbits. Well, we thank you for doing that, and we thank you for listening. We set Trisha up with gift certificates from all of our great Listener of the Week sponsors. 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Again, if you'd like to be our next River Country Listener of the Week, we will pick another one on Monday. And a big thank you to Trisha Madison of Watseka. 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
5: A severe thunderstorm watch is in effect until 1 p.m. from the National Weather Service for our entire area. We'll be getting some storms through the midday and afternoon hours. Some of those could be severe, damaging wind, and possibly some heavy rainfall and hail. It'll be cloudy and our temperature stays in the low 80s. For the overnight hours, the rain will let up a little bit. Still a slight chance of shower. We're in the upper 60s. Showers and thunderstorms will be back on Thursday, our high near 80. I'm meteorologist Steve Hamilton.
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0: breathing.
1: River Country, WIVR, that is Megan Maroney. Do you listen to River Country while you work? Well, it certainly could pay off for you. It did for our friends at Coughlin Construction. They're on River Road in Kankakee. Arturo Andrade signed his business up, and Arturo and some of his coworkers got some delicious food from our JJC and Lindman family McDonald's. 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Ella Langley is up next with her new one called Loving Life Again here on River Country, WIVR.

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1: Time now for the latest from Chicago Bears training camp with our Bear Facts. Here's Roy Gregory.
2: On this edition of Bear Facts, we talk about one of the newest members of the Bears, defensive tackle Neville Gallimore. Gallimore played his college ball with Oklahoma, was drafted by the Cowboys, but recently has bounced between the Dolphins, Rams, and Colts. Gallimore signed a two-year, $12 million contract with the Bears in March and says one of the focuses of the Bears' defense is to make decisions quickly.
3: Everybody is bought in. I feel like everybody is definitely chimed in on what DA is asking of us, as well as Coach Ben Johnson defensively. The biggest thing that we just harped on this training camp is, you know, making decisions quick, fast, and, you know, and in a hurry. And I feel like that's been our MO. Vaughn at the point of attack, you know, not really having any hesitation when it comes to pass rushing. Start with, you know, the guys that are here before me, you know, Grady, Javon, and then you added myself, Contavious, James, you know, guys that have played. I feel like it's great. I feel like we bring a lot of versatility. I feel like we're going to surprise a lot of people. And I think what I love most about this group is everybody's just selfless. Everybody comes to work every day, just wants to compete, get better, and do their job to the best of abilities for whoever's to the left and right. And I feel like that's what you need. That's the start of a great defense, a great D-line, guys that just want to come in, get better, compete, and do it for the guy that's next to them.
2: That's Bears defensive tackle Neville Gallimore. The big news of camp yesterday, safety Kobe Bryant had surgery on his knee. He will miss 4 to 6 months after that surgery. He was one of the big Bears free agent signing a three-year, $40 million deal in the offseason. Next up, the Bears host the Browns Saturday in their first preseason game. We have 9 a.m. pregame, noon kickoff. You can hear that game this Saturday right here.
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0: Service, the National Weather Service, has issued a severe thunderstorm warning for Will County in northeastern Illinois, northern Kankakee County, and DuPage County, along with Cook County. At 9:25, a line of thunderstorms extended from Hinckley to Morris to Mizzen, moving east at 50 miles per hour. They have clocked 60-mile-an-hour winds with the storm. Damage is possible to roof, siding, and trees. Some of the locations in the way of this storm include Joliet, Orland Park, Tinley Park, Carroll Stream, Romeoville, Plainfield, Addison, and Glendale Heights. So this is, again, right at the tip of northern Kankakee County and northeastern Will County. And this severe thunderstorm warning goes on till 10:45 this morning. We're watching this storm move through the area. So keep it here for more weather updates. But again, a severe thunderstorm warning has been issued by the National Weather Service for northern Kankakee County, also Will County, and the storm moving east. We will keep you up to date with more storm weather updates.
1: 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Looks like we could have some showers and thunderstorms throughout the middle part of the day today. High today, right around 85. Complete look at the forecast coming up. Checking your River Country News this Wednesday morning, I'm Rob West. Tuesday, the second full day of testimony in the Xandria Harris murder trial as the prosecution continues to present their case. Tuesday afternoon, jurors heard testimony from Kankakee County Sheriff's Deputy Andrew Hartman, who was on patrol December the 29th, 2021, when Harris's then-boyfriend Darius Sullivan shot and killed Bradley Police Sergeant Marlene Ritmanek. Deputy Hartman described how he and other officers worked to try to keep Sergeant Ritmanek alive after the shooting and how he took possession of her body-worn camera that night before eventually turning it over to the deputy chief of the Bradley Police Department. There was also testimony Tuesday afternoon from Todd Bussey Jr., who said that he was a friend of Sullivan's and went to North Manchester, Indiana in late December of 2021 to bring Harris back to Kankakee so she could turn herself in. Bussey described picking up Harris and her children and driving them back to Kankakee in silence. Sullivan found guilty for his part in the shooting last year. He's serving a life term in prison. Dollar General store in St. Anne has been temporarily shut down. In a Facebook post, St. Anne Mayor Dave O'Connell says the building had no working HVAC system and the employees were working in 90-degree temperatures with very little air movement. Mayor O'Connell went on to say that management had been aware of the situation for a couple of weeks and hadn't yet addressed the situation. Mayor O'Connell says that the business would continue to be shut down till the situation is addressed, which he said might not be till August 18th. The Illinois State Armory has officially been renamed in honor of former Governor Jim Edgar. Governor J.B. Pritzker and other state leaders gathered yesterday to celebrate the new Governor Jim Edgar Executive Office Building in Springfield.
2: There could be no greater tribute to Jim Edgar than a place dedicated to executive leadership in government, because public service was the work of his life.
1: Once renovations are complete, the building will serve more than 870 employees across multiple state agencies. Edgar died last year at the age of 79 following a battle with pancreatic cancer. The Republican served as governor from 1991 to 1999.
3: You know what's hard to smile about? A tooth that hurts. Or worse, one that's missing. 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

0: River Country, WIVR, taking a ride with George Burge and Luke Bryan. It's Roy Gregory with three things we learned today. The top 10s rank the hottest male country singers. They have Blake Shelton at number one, Luke Bryan at number two, followed by Jason Aldean, Dierks Bentley, and Tim McGraw rounding out the top five. Also in the top 10, George Strait, Chris Young, and Brett Young. Did they get it right? What do you think? Country singer Ashley Cook is announcing an acoustic tour called the Cities That Made Me Tour. It'll kick off August 14th in Nashville and wraps up with a date in West Lafayette, Indiana. That's where her parents met. The seven-day tour will be in support of her new self-titled album. Way to go, Ashley Cook. And speaking of tours, Sugarland announced their 2026 Ride or Die Tour in celebration of the 20th anniversary of their album Enjoy the Ride. 26 dates, including a date at State Farm Center down in Champaign, October the 8th. Tickets go on sale this Friday. You can find out more on their website, sugarland.com. 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
0: The National Weather Service has issued a severe thunderstorm warning for northern Kankakee County, also Will County, and parts of DuPage and Cook counties in Illinois until 10:45 this morning. At 9:25, a line of thundershowers extended from Hinckley to Morris to Mizzen, moving east at 50 miles per hour. They have clocked some 60-mile-an-hour wind gusts, possible damage to roofs, siding, and trees. We're watching this storm moving through the area, most of us under a severe thunderstorm watch. That's till 1, but this is for northern Kankakee County and Will County till 10:45. Keep it here for more weather updates.
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River Country, WIVR. That is Eric Church with Hands of Time. All right, we have that severe thunderstorm watch till 1 today. Kind of watching these storms, the last couple days have been really crazy with, down tree limbs, lots of flooding, power outages, still, 10,000 people, according to ComEd, still trying to be restored with their power, and the crews have been working around the clock to try to do that. So this line of thundershowers will move east across the area. You're already getting darker outside my window. And these are, again, those ones we watch for damaging winds. It's going to be another interesting morning and early afternoon. Of course, keep it here for more weather updates. Hopefully, nothing like we had the last couple of days. But we'll keep an eye on the storm for you. Chris Nichols coming up next. He's going to try to brighten up an otherwise cloudy day. He's got Carrie Underwood on the way. Jason Aldean, who made that top five of the hottest male country singers list. And Taylor Swift on the way in his first set of music. Yes, we've got Chris Nichols coming your way next. One other quick update, getting just more updates on the storms here. Want to make you aware that there is a severe thunderstorm warning in effect for northern Kankakee County till 10:45. We're watching a storm that is producing 60-mile-an-hour winds moving east, expected to come through Will County here over the next few minutes, and the rest of us under a severe thunderstorm watch. But also with these storms, there is a flash flood warning for northern Kankakee County till 12:30 today. Doppler radar and automated rain gauges indicated thunderstorms with rainfall rates of up to 3 inches per hour, dumping some serious rain in the hour as well. So we will keep an eye on these storms. Again, a flood warning in effect for northern Kankakee County till 12:30. We're getting a lot of rain with these thunder showers. We have the northern portion of Kankakee County, also Will County, in that severe thunderstorm warning. The rest of us in a watch till 1 p.m. But these storms definitely going to be with us here for the next couple of hours. And we will keep you up to date on all the weather details. Chris Nichols up next. Till tomorrow, Roy Gregory reminding you these four things. WIVR.

0: the latest and greatest in country, plus local news and weather. This news brought to you by Jersey Mike's, a sub above on Route 50 North in Bradley. Chance of rain, maybe even a thunderstorm here in the middle part of the day, a high about 85. Complete look at the forecast coming up. Checking your River Country News this Wednesday morning, I'm Rob West. Kankakee City Police reporting an arrest in connection with an alleged arson at a U-Haul on Kennedy Drive Monday afternoon. In a press release, Kankakee Police Chief Chris Curtis says he and his officers were called to the facility just after 11 o'clock Monday morning for a domestic dispute between 46-year-old Tara Ann Brown and her male companion. Then, just before 12:30 Monday afternoon, City Police, along with the fire department, called to the facility for a storage unit fire. Press release says that Brown allegedly set fire to the storage unit with the man inside. Brown was arrested by City Police on preliminary charges of attempted murder and arson. During Tuesday morning's meeting of the Kankakee County Board, the board gave their stamp of approval to a new three-year agreement with the International Union of Operating Engineers Local 150, which represents employees in the county highway department. County Board Chairman Matt Alexander Hildebrand has the details.
1: The contract runs from December 1st, 2025 through November 30th, 2028, and includes wage increases of 4% in the first year, followed by 3% increase in the second year, and 3% increase in the third year.
0: Also at Tuesday morning's meeting, the board agreed to enter into an agreement with the federal government for an 80-20 split on the cost of widening and resurfacing County Road 17. Cost of the project, $1.6 million. Feds will be paying about $1.3 million of that amount. Not much of a chance that you'll get to see it, but the Perseid meteor shower reaches its peak tonight. Happens as the Earth passes through the trail of debris left behind by the Swift-Tuttle comet, debris that burns up when it hits the atmosphere. Best time to watch it will be after midnight tonight.
2: Hey, you. 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
4: From the National Weather Service, we are under a severe thunderstorm warning until 10:45 for northern Kankakee County, also DuPage and Cook counties. With a storm that is moving east and bringing some 60-mile-an-hour wind gusts so far expected in Will County with this storm in the northern portion of Kankakee County. That's, again, until 10:45 today. And we have even more updates now. We just got an update from the National Weather Service here. They've updated that. The severe thunderstorm warning now includes Kankakee County. And though that includes, they said at 9:54, a severe thunderstorm located near Lakewood Shores, 7 miles east of Wilmington, moving east at 45 mile an hour. They said that 60 mile an hour winds associated with this severe thunderstorm warning, which is going on till 10:45. Locations impacted include Bourbonnais, Bradley, Manteno, Braidwood, Piatone, Moments, Beecher, Diamond, Lakewood Shores, Grant Park, Godley, Wilton Center, and Simmerton. And again, that is till 10:45. Also in Kankakee County, there is a flash flood warning in effect till 12:30. We're getting reports of, the things associated with the storm, 3 inches of rain per hour reported with this storm. So keep that in mind, and we'll keep you updated as the weather changes, which it is definitely doing. Again, the National Weather Service has issued a severe thunderstorm warning till 10:45 for southern Will and northern Kankakee counties. We've got lots of rain, and we've got some 60-mile-an-hour winds to deal with over the next 45 minutes. Stay here for more weather updates.

weather spotter did indicate there were wind gusts up to 60 miles per hour reported in Grundy County with this storm not too long ago. We'll keep you updated, but to keep that in mind, a severe thunderstorm warning for us until 10:45 this morning. We'll keep you updated here at River Country. Right now, Carrie Underwood.

From the National Weather Service, the National Weather Service has issued a severe thunderstorm warning for Kankakee County till 10:45. That also affects for southern Will counties. They detected a storm 7 miles east of Wilmington, moving east at 45 miles an hour just a few minutes ago. 60-mile-an-hour winds associated with this storm, along with some pretty heavy rain as well. Locations impacted include Bourbonnais, Bradley, Manteno, Braidwood, Wilmington, Piatone, Moments, Beecher, Diamond, Lakewood Shores, Grant Park, Godley, Wilton Center, and Simmerton. Again, a severe thunderstorm warning till 10:45. That is in effect for northern Kankakee County and southern Will County. We also under a flash flood warning till 12:30 for Kankakee County. Getting reports of heavy rain as much as 3 inches per hour associated with this storm. We'll be watching this as it goes through the area here through the midday hours. More weather updates coming up.

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0: Yeah, Famous Friends, Chris Young, Kane Brown here at River Country WIVR. Our weather topped by another warning today. A severe thunderstorm warning issued for Will and Kankakee counties until 10:45 this morning. And, you know, once it hits our area in the Kankakee area, Indiana, you're next. We'll keep you updated here at River Country, but keep that in mind. A severe thunderstorm warning for Will and Kankakee counties until 10:45 this morning.
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2: An update from the National Weather Service. The severe thunderstorm warning now extended till 11:15 for southeastern Kankakee County, northeastern Iroquois County, and now in Newton County, northwestern Indiana, also southern Porter County, southern Lake County, and Jasper County in Indiana. At 10:13, clusters of strong thundershowers were located across the warning area. And we're dealing with some torrential rainfall occurring with this storm, which may lead to flash flooding. We are under a flood warning for Kankakee County till 12:30, getting reports as much as 3 hours of rain per hour with these storms. Some of the locations impacted by this severe thunderstorm include Kankakee, Bradley, Lowell, Rensselaer, Moments, Remington, Morocco, Wheatfield, Lake Village, Roselawn, St. Anne, Brook, Aroma Park, Hopkins Park, Sun River Terrace, Beaverville, and Collegeville. And again, the National Weather Service has now extended this severe thunderstorm warning till 11:15 for southeastern Kankakee County, northeastern Iroquois County, along with Newton County and Jasper County in Indiana. That's till 11:15. The flash flood warning in effect till 12:30. Lots of rain associated with this storm, and reports of 60-mile-an-hour winds also indicated. Keep it here for more weather updates.
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1: The Bears have a day off of practice today with one more practice tomorrow before their first preseason game Saturday against Cleveland. Bears defensive tackle Jervon Dexter Jr. talks about the progress that he's made compared to last year.
2: Well, I think I came into this year solely focused on just improving and getting better and understanding that. That's one of the biggest improvements I would say I've made coming into this year is just, you know what I mean, knocking the line of scrimmage back. We all hungry, you know what I mean? We all want to play. There's no drop off from the top to the bottom. And just because of last year, obviously I don't want to talk about last year, but because how we, you know what I mean, we ended so close to where we wanted to be, all of the guys are hungry to get back and finish the job.
1: That's Bears defensive lineman Jervon Dexter Jr. The big news at camp yesterday is the Bears learned that safety Kobe Bryant expected to miss 4 to 6 months following knee surgery. He was their big free agent signing, a 3-year, $40 million deal in the offseason. The Bears have their first preseason game Saturday at Soldier Field. We have the coverage starting at 9, kickoff at noon. You can hear that game right here.
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Reba McEntire. I'm a survivor here at River Country, WIVR. Let's get you the latest now on the storms rolling through the area. National Weather Service still has that severe thunderstorm warning. Now, in effect, until 11:15 this morning, Central Daylight Time. It's for southeastern Kankakee County, northeastern Iroquois County, also Newton County, southern Porter County, and southern Lake County. Again, severe thunderstorm warning until 11:15 this morning, Central Daylight Time. And a lot of rain in these storms moving through the area. We've got that flood warning as well. Be safe out there. We'll keep you updated here at River Country. Dan and Shay right now. Here's Cecil.

0: National Weather Service has extended the severe thunderstorm warning now till 11:15 and has widened the area of these thunder showers for southeastern Kankakee County, northeastern Iroquois County in Illinois, and now Newton County and Jasper County in northwest Indiana. 60-mile-an-hour winds associated with the thunder showers and some torrential rainfall occurring with this storm. We're getting reports as many as 3 inches per hour falling, and we're also under a flash flood warning till 12:30. Now, some of the locations that are experiencing the thunder showers include Kankakee, Bradley, Moments, St. Anne, Aroma Park, Hopkins Park, Sun River Terrace, and Beaverville, and also in Indiana, areas that will be affected, Lowell, Rensselaer, also Morocco, Remington, Wheatfield, Lake Village, Roselawn, and Beaverville, as I mentioned, and Collegeville. So keep that in mind. We've got some pretty substantial rain falling. This severe thunderstorm warning is in effect till 11:15. We will keep you up to date as this storm passes through.
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Luke Combs, Be By You at River Country, WIVR, National Weather Service, saying we have that severe thunderstorm warning for our area until 11:15 this morning. Because of that, the lunchtime Bites and Beats on Festival Street in Bourbonnais, of course, has been canceled. A little too damp to have that. Maybe we can do it next week. Lake Shelton right now. God Gave Me You at River Country.

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2: National Weather Service has extended the severe thunderstorm warning now to 11:15 and has widened the area of these thunder showers for southeastern Kankakee County, northeastern Iroquois County in Illinois, and now Newton County and Jasper County in northwest Indiana. 60-mile-an-hour winds associated with the thunder showers and some torrential rainfall occurring with this storm. We're getting reports as many as 3 inches per hour falling, and we're also under a flash flood warning till 12:30. Now, some of the locations that are experiencing the thunder showers include Kankakee, Bradley, Moments, St. Anne, Aroma Park, Hopkins Park, Sun River Terrace, and Beaverville, and also in Indiana, areas that will be affected, Lowell, Rensselaer, also Morocco, Remington, Wheatfield, Lake Village, Roselawn, and Beaverville, as I mentioned, and Collegeville. So keep that in mind. We've got some pretty substantial rain falling. This severe thunderstorm warning is in effect till 11:15. We will keep you up to date as this storm passes through.
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4: September corn 445 and 3/4, up 9 1/4. December corn 469, up 8 3/4. September soybeans 1158 1/2, up 7 1/4. November soybeans 1175 1/2, up 7. September wheat 653 3/4, up 23 1/2. 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

0: the latest and greatest in country, plus local news and weather. This news brought to you by Belson Steel Center Scrap in Bourbonnais. Belson is the way. Chance of showers and thunderstorms up till about 2 o'clock this afternoon. Otherwise, we're going to have cloudy skies and a high of 85. Complete look at the forecast coming up. Checking your River Country News this Wednesday morning, I'm Rob West. ComEd crews working to restore power to areas hit hard by yesterday's storms that moved through the area. ComEd says between Braidwood and the state line and Monee down to the Iroquois County line, there's more than 10,000 customers still without power. They hope to have most of those restored by early this afternoon. It's not any better across the state line. Northern Indiana Public Service Company, or NIPSCO, says that they have power out to customers across northwest Indiana from Couts to Lake Village to Lowell to DeMott. In fact, the Indiana State Police posted on their Facebook page that anyone traveling through northwest Indiana should fill up with gasoline in Illinois before leaving the state. They say the power outages have left most of the gas stations in northwest Indiana without power to pump the gas, and those that do have power are overwhelmed with people trying to get gas and may run out before more arrives. NIPSCO hasn't given any estimates as to when the power will be restored to northwest Indiana. During Tuesday morning's Kankakee County Board meeting, the board okayed a resolution giving the county board chairman the go-ahead to sign a local agency agreement for federal participation and appropriating matching funds for widening and resurfacing County Road 17, County Board Chairman Matt Alexander Hildebrand.
1: This is to widen and resurface East 9000 North Road to East 12000 North Road, and the federal participation is 80% on that. The projected cost is $1.6 million, so that would be $1.28 million for the federal participation, and our portion would be $320,000. So,
0: also during yesterday morning's meeting, the county board okayed a new contract with the International Union of Operating Engineers Local that represents the employees of the county highway department. And state officials gearing up for the start of the 2026 Illinois State Fair. Fair kicks off tomorrow, runs through August 23rd in Springfield. Governor J.B. Pritzker will unveil the 2026 Butter Cow at the fairgrounds today.
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5: A severe thunderstorm watch is in effect until 1 p.m. from the National Weather Service for our entire area. We'll be getting some storms through the midday and afternoon hours. Some of those could be severe, damaging wind, and possibly some heavy rainfall and hail. It'll be cloudy and our temperature stays in the low 80s. For the overnight hours, the rain will let up a little bit. Still a slight chance of shower. We're in the upper 60s. Showers and thunderstorms will be back on Thursday, our high near 80. I'm meteorologist Steve Hamilton.
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John Morgan, Kid Myself, as we kick off 11 o'clock musically here at River Country, WIVR. Another day of rain and storms out there. Severe thunderstorm warning for southeastern Kankakee County, also northeastern Iroquois County, Newton County, and southern Porter County and southern Lake County in Indiana until 11:15 this morning. Central Daylight Time. We'll, of course, keep you updated here in River Country, WIVR, with Ella Langley's Be Heard.

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9: A severe thunderstorm watch is in effect until 1 p.m. from the National Weather Service for our entire area. We'll be getting some storms through the midday and afternoon hours. Some of those could be severe, damaging wind, and possibly some heavy rainfall and hail. It'll be cloudy and our temperature stays in the low 80s. For the overnight hours, the rain will let up a little bit. Still a slight chance of shower. We're in the upper 60s. Showers and thunderstorms will be back on Thursday, our high near 80. I'm meteorologist Steve Hamilton.
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Megan Maroney, Beautiful Things here at River Country with Chris Nichols on this Hump Day Wednesday. The latest from Chicago Bears training camp, our Bear Facts, coming up after Alexandra Kay. You're straight from the heart at River Country.

0: is a hit.
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2: On this edition of Bear Facts, we meet one of the new Bears that is being counted on in the Bears secondary. Former Bills defensive back Cam Lewis is counted on to learn the safety position, but he has played cornerback and nickel in his career.
3: Just doing a little bit more walkthrough stuff, splitting time from nickel and safety and a little portion at dime as well, so trying to learn everything. But you know what happened with Kobe a couple days ago? Got told to focus a little bit more on safety, so been studying that. But I've been playing safety for 4 or 5 years now, so I like the position, but you know, just learning the defense here, the communication, running the show back there, just getting adjusted to it. But you know, on the back end, you just communicate the defense. You get a chance to see every kind of like everything and routes developing, looking at different concepts and stuff like that. And it's a little adjustment, especially, you know, with the new system, you know, coming from Buffalo, you know, you got to put in extra work, study a lot, just to make sure you just understand what they're asking you to do.
2: That's Bears defensive back Cam Lewis, who no doubt is going to see a lot more playing time after yesterday's news that safety Kobe Bryant underwent surgery and will miss 4 to 6 months after knee surgery yesterday. Bryant signed a 3-year, $40 million deal in the offseason. The Bears play their first preseason game Saturday at Soldier Field. It's the Bears and Browns with a 9 a.m. pregame, noon kickoff. You can hear that game right here.
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Stella Lefty in Boston here at River Country, WIVR with Chris Nichols. Great to be with you. Hope your Wednesday is going well. We got a shout out to our Workplace of the Week coming up in just a bit. 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
3: 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I'm Kat Kasson.
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10: Thunderstorms with some heavy rainfall possible for the rest of today. Watch out for some localized flooding. We'll be in the low 80s. Overnight, maybe a shower, upper 60s, and then scattered showers and thunderstorms again on Thursday. Clouds and about 80 on the afternoon high. Thursday night, we get another round of rain and then a few showers lasting into Friday morning, clearing up a little bit in the afternoon. We're in the low 80s. Some rain possible Saturday, but sunny Sunday. I'm meteorologist Steve Hamilton.
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0: the latest and greatest in country, plus local news and weather. This news brought to you by Jersey Mike's, a sub above on Route 50 North in Brantley. Cloudy skies rest of the day, off and on rain at a high about 85. Complete look at the forecast coming up. Checking your River Country news this Wednesday afternoon, I'm Rob West. Weather making news again across the area. National Weather Service has issued a flash flood warning in effect for us till 12:30 this afternoon. Flood advisory in effect till 1:30. We continue to be under a severe thunderstorm watch until 1. All that while ComEd crews working to restore power that was lost across the area during yesterday's storms. ComEd says between Braidwood and the state line, Monee and Iroquois County line, more than 10,000 customers still without power this afternoon. They hope to have most of those restored by early this afternoon. Things are worse the other side of the state line. Northern Indiana Public Service Company, or NIPSCO, says that they have power out to customers across northwest Indiana from Couch to Lake Village, Lowell to DeMott, and even further north. In fact, the Indiana State Police posted on Facebook this morning that anyone traveling through northwest Indiana should fill up with gasoline in Illinois before leaving the state. They say power outages have left most of the gas stations in northwest Indiana without power at the pump. And when they do have power, they're overwhelmed by people trying to get fuel for things like generators, so they may run out before more gas arrives. NIPSCO hasn't given any estimates as to when the power will be restored in northwest Indiana. During this morning's Kankakee County Board Criminal Justice Committee meeting, Animal Control Director Carrie Laird told the committee the number of reported bite cases is up significantly this year.
1: A lot of those are bats that have been in people's residences and they've had exposure to them. So we've had, I think, three positive bats already so far this year. Last year we had zero for the entire year. So if there is a bat in your residence, please call Animal Control. We will come out and get that.
0: Laird added the number of wildlife euthanasias in the area are up as well this year, but added most of those are the bats that needed to be sent off for rabies testing. Not much of a chance that you'll actually see it, but the Perseid meteor shower reaches its peak tonight. It happens as the Earth passes through the trail of debris left behind by the Swift-Tuttle comet, debris that burns up upon hitting the atmosphere. Best time to watch it would be after midnight tonight.
2: Hey, you. Yeah, you. Tired of sad sandwiches that barely qualify as lunch? 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
0: On the sports schedule, the Cubs play the Nationals in Washington tonight while the Sox host the Reds. The Cards host the Phillies this afternoon. Chicago Sky are at the Valkyries tonight. Chicago Fire FC continues League's Cup group play tomorrow with a match against Cruz Azul. Bears training camp continues and open practice tomorrow before the Bears host the Browns in preseason action this Saturday. You can hear that game. Follow the Bears all season long right here. 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Private services have been arranged by the Knapp Funeral Home in Clifton for Wayne Breimeyer. 62-year-old Bobby Gibson of Sheldon died August 9th. Services for Friday arranged by the Knapp Funeral Home in Watseka for Bobby Gibson. 85-year-old James R. Norton of Kankakee died August 4th. Services for Friday arranged by the Jensen Funeral Home and Crematory in Kankakee for James Norton. And 73-year-old Vicki Lynn Mazza of Kankakee died August 9th. Services for Saturday arranged by the Clancy Gurnon Funeral Home in Bourbonnais for Vicki Mazza.
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5: Thunderstorms with some heavy rainfall possible for the rest of today. Watch out for some localized flooding. We'll be in the low 80s. Overnight, maybe a shower, upper 60s, and then scattered showers and thunderstorms again on Thursday. Clouds and about 80 on the afternoon high. Thursday night, we get another round of rain and then a few showers lasting into Friday morning, clearing up a little bit in the afternoon. We're in the low 80s. Some rain possible Saturday, but sunny Sunday. I'm meteorologist Steve Hamilton.
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Luke Combs kicking off your lunch hour. Days like these. Searid River Country, WIVR. Good afternoon, everybody. It's Chris Nichols. Great to be with you. Happy Wednesday. And Kenny Chesney, here's Carry On.

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You know the songs. River Country 101.7, 103.7, 96.1, WIVR.

0: Sam Hunt's Country House here at River Country with Chris Nichols. Have you met Tricia Madison of Watsika? You really should. She's our latest listener of the week. Tricia says, we listen to your station when we're out at the barn taking care of all our horses and rabbits. 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
4: Thunderstorms with some heavy rainfall possible for the rest of today. Watch out for some localized flooding. We'll be in the low 80s. Overnight, maybe a shower, upper 60s, and then scattered showers and thunderstorms again on Thursday. Clouds and about 80 on the afternoon high. Thursday night, we get another round of rain and then a few showers lasting into Friday morning, clearing up a little bit in the afternoon. We're in the low 80s. Some rain possible Saturday, but sunny Sunday. I'm meteorologist Steve Hamilton.
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1: Time now for the latest from Chicago Bears training camp with our Bear Facts. 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
2: On this edition of Bear Facts, defensive lineman Grady Jarrett talks about the improvements so far in training camp on the defensive line.
3: I feel like we've been improving every day in our technique, the mindset we want to play with, attacking line of scrimmage, just building off from the spring. So I see that definitely improving every day. And then as far as the battle up front with the O-line every day, has been awesome. Couldn't have a better group of guys to train against. So we're excited for the continued growth. The mindset to attack the line of scrimmage, the way we do it, not just running off the ball, pushing off the ball, and really just getting into the fight faster, you know, and really trusting that, you know, trusting the call, knowing when to be super aggressive or when we playing a run versus playing a pass or playing a blitz versus playing base. So I think just the knowledge of just knowing the things that's active us is going to help us in the long run.
2: That's Bears defensive tackle Grady Jarrett. For the big news at camp yesterday, the Bears learned that safety Kobe Bryant expected to miss 4 to 6 months following knee surgery. He was their big free agent signing, a 3-year, $40 million deal in the offseason. The Bears have their first preseason game Saturday at Soldier Field. We have the coverage starting at 9, kickoff at noon. You can hear that game right here.
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Fall in Love, Bailey Zimmerman at River Country WIVR on this Wednesday hump day. We've got some national days to celebrate coming up. Morgan Wallen right now. Here's Been By Now at River Country. No need.

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Jason Aldean, don't tell on me, here at River Country. Chris Nichols here on a hump day Wednesday, August 12th. 224th day of the year, 141 left in 2026, a National Middle Child Day, the kid who learned early that if you want attention, you better make your own. Enjoy those hand-me-downs from both directions. National Vinyl Record Day as well. Vinyl records making a comeback, mostly because people apparently miss music that can collect dust. Let's keep on spinning them. Here's Justin Moore. Time's ticking in River Country, WIVR.

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4: September corn 436, down 2 1/4. December corn 459 1/2, down 2. September soybeans 1149 1/4, down 12. November soybeans 1166 1/2, down 13. September wheat 627 1/4, down 13 1/4. That is your midday Chicago Board of Trade prices on 1017, 1037, and 96.1 River Country. 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Belson's is the area leader in recycling and has been serving our farm community for over 50 years. For recycling, Belson's the way. I'm Cindy Bartusi with FS Grain, with grain locations in St. Anne, Kankakee, and Bourbonnais.
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7: Thunderstorms with some heavy rainfall possible for the rest of today. Watch out for some localized flooding. We'll be in the low 80s. Overnight, maybe a shower, upper 60s, and then scattered showers and thunderstorms again on Thursday. Clouds and about 80 on the afternoon high. Thursday night, we get another round of rain and then a few showers lasting into Friday morning, clearing up a little bit in the afternoon. We're in the low 80s. Some rain possible Saturday, but sunny Sunday. I'm meteorologist Steve Hamilton.
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0: The latest and greatest in country, plus local news and weather. Cloudy skies the rest of the day, off and on rain, and high about 85. Complete look at the forecast coming up. Checking your River Country News this Wednesday afternoon. In for Jake Lamore, I'm Rob West. Weather continues to make news across the area. National Weather Service has a flood advisory in effect for us till 1:30 this afternoon. This round of weather comes as ComEd crews work to restore power to areas hit hard by yesterday's storms. ComEd says that there are still around 10,000 customers in our listening area without power. They hope to have most of those restored by early this afternoon. Other side of the state line, it's even worse. Northern Indiana Public Service Company, or NIPSCO, says they don't have power to customers across the northwest Indiana region. Couts, Lake Village, Lowell, DeMott, all without power. In fact, Indiana State Police posted on their Facebook page this morning that anybody traveling into northwest Indiana should fill up with gasoline before leaving the state of Illinois. They say the power outages have left most of the gas stations in northwest Indiana without power at the pump, and those that do have power are overwhelmed with people trying to get fuel for generators and things like that. NIPSCO has not given any estimates as to when they think power will be restored to northwest Indiana. During this morning's Kankakee County Board Criminal Justice Committee meeting, County Sheriff Mike Downey had some good news for the committee when it comes to the amount of money Kankakee County gets for housing federal prisoners.
1: Over the past probably 2 years now, I have submitted a request for a rate increase for the housing of our U.S. Marshals. The rate right now is $90 per day per inmate, with a transportation reimbursement of $42 an hour per officer. Effective August 1st, 12 days ago, has increased to $116 a day and $55 an hour for officer transports.
0: Sheriff Downey says the increase would mean an extra million federal dollars coming into the county by the end of the fiscal year. Money, he says, helps offset the costs for local taxpayers in housing local prisoners. Illinois State Armory has officially been renamed in honor of former Governor Jim Edgar. Governor J.B. Pritzker and other state leaders gathered to celebrate the new Governor Jim Edgar Executive Office Building in Springfield.
2: There could be no greater tribute to Jim Edgar than a place dedicated to executive leadership in government, because public service was the work of his life.
0: Once renovations are completed, the building will serve more than 870 employees on multiple state agencies. Edgar died last year at the age of 79 following a battle with pancreatic cancer. Republicans served as governor from 1991 to 99.
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4: Thunderstorms with some heavy rainfall possible for the rest of today. Watch out for some localized flooding. We'll be in the low 80s. Overnight, maybe a shower, upper 60s, and then scattered showers and thunderstorms again on Thursday. Clouds and about 80 on the afternoon high. Thursday night, we get another round of rain and then a few showers lasting into Friday morning, clearing up a little bit in the afternoon. We're in the low 80s. Some rain possible Saturday, but sunny Sunday. I'm meteorologist Steve Hamilton.
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0: Lainey Wilson, John Mayer, Phone Keys Wallet here in River Country, WIVR. 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
1: Thunderstorms with some heavy rainfall possible for the rest of today. Watch out for some localized flooding. We'll be in the low 80s. Overnight, maybe a shower, upper 60s, and then scattered showers and thunderstorms again on Thursday. Clouds and about 80 on the afternoon high. Thursday night, we get another round of rain and then a few showers lasting into Friday morning, clearing up a little bit in the afternoon. We're in the low 80s. Some rain possible Saturday, but sunny Sunday. I'm meteorologist Steve Hamilton.
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In a bit, live, Thomas Redd at River Country WIVR, home of your Bear Facts. The latest from Chicago Bears training camp, coming up after Joe Nichols. Good day for living here at River Country WIVR.

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2: On this edition of Bear Facts, we talk about one of the newest members of the Bears, defensive tackle Neville Gallimore. Gallimore played his college ball with Oklahoma, was drafted by the Cowboys, but recently has bounced between the Dolphins, Rams, and Colts. Gallimore signed a 2-year, $12 million contract with the Bears in March and says one of the focuses of the Bears' defense is to make decisions quickly.
3: Everybody is bought in. I feel like everybody is definitely chimed in on what DA is asking of us, as well as Coach Ben Johnson defensively. The biggest thing that we just harped on this training camp is, you know, making decisions quick, fast, and, you know, and in a hurry. And I feel like that's been our MO. Vaughn at the point of attack, you know, not really having any hesitation when it comes to pass rushing. Start with, you know, the guys that were here before me, you know, Grady, Javon, and then you added myself, Contavious, James, you know, guys that have played. I feel like it's great. I feel like we bring a lot of versatility. I feel like we're going to surprise a lot of people. And I think what I love most about this group is everybody's just selfless. Everybody comes to work every day, just wants to compete, get better, and do their job to the best of abilities for whoever's to the left and right. And I feel like that's what you need. That's the start of a great defense, a great D-line, guys that just want to come in, get better, compete, and do it for the guy that's next to them.
2: That's Bears defensive tackle Neville Gallimore. The big news of camp yesterday, safety Kobe Bryant had surgery on his knee. He will miss 4 to 6 months after that surgery. He was one of the big Bears free agent signing a 3-year, $40 million deal in the offseason. Next up, the Bears host the Browns Saturday in their first preseason game. Noon kickoff. You can hear that game this Saturday right here.
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6: He's a ranch hand in a pinch, man. 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

Cole Wetzel taking that high road here in River Country, WIVR. Now a big shout-out to this week's lucky WIVR Birthday Club winner, James Smith of Kankakee, taking home that fantastic prize pack, courtesy of Bussy and Reek, also Brookmont Bowling Center and the Noble Dairy Queen Stores. 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
1: 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Let's go.

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1: 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This is Chris Nichols, and Friday we're headed to the Kankakee Elks Country Club for the Chamber Classic Golf Outing, presented by the Kankakee County Chamber of Commerce. 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Whether you're competing for the top spot or just enjoying a great day on the course, stop by, say hello, and check out all the fun. We'll see you Friday on the fairways chasing birdies at the Kankakee Elks Country Club. It's the Kankakee County Chamber of Commerce Classic. Uh-oh. 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
3: Thunderstorms with some heavy rainfall possible for the rest of today. Watch out for some localized flooding. We'll be in the low 80s. Overnight, maybe a shower, upper 60s, and then scattered showers and thunderstorms again on Thursday. Clouds and about 80 on the afternoon high. Thursday night, we get another round of rain and then a few showers lasting into Friday morning, clearing up a little bit in the afternoon. We're in the low 80s. Some rain possible Saturday, but sunny Sunday. I'm meteorologist Steve Hamilton.
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Zach, John, King, Get to Drinking here at River Country WIVR with Chris Nichols on our way to 2 o'clock now on a hump day of Wednesday with 23 from Sam Hunt.

0: the latest and greatest in country, plus local news and weather. Cloudy skies the rest of the afternoon today with off and on rain and a high about 85. Complete look at the forecast coming up. Checking your River Country news this Wednesday afternoon. In for Jake Lemoore, I'm Rob West. Bradley police reporting the arrest of a Kankakee man after he was allegedly caught with a gun. According to reports, it was just before 2 o'clock yesterday morning. Officers called to the 500 block of Juniper Lane for a man knocking on windows. When they got there, Bradley police say they found 20-year-old Rasheen Porter, who ran from police but was caught after a short foot chase. Officers say they found a loaded handgun in the area where Porter was finally caught. Porter told them he'd been going to a friend's house, apparently had the wrong address. He was arrested by Bradley police on various gun-related charges. During this morning's Kankakee County Board Criminal Justice Committee meeting, County Sheriff Mike Downey had some good news for the committee when it comes to the amount of money Kankakee County gets for housing federal prisoners.
1: Over the past probably 2 years now, I have submitted a request for a rate increase for the housing of our U.S. Marshals. The rate right now is $90 per day per inmate with a transportation reimbursement of $42 an hour per officer. Effective August 1st, 12 days ago, has increased to $116 a day and $55 an hour for officer transports.
0: Sheriff Downey says the increase would mean an extra million federal dollars coming into the county by the end of the fiscal year. Money, he says, helps offset the costs for local taxpayers in housing local prisoners. Illinois State Armory has officially been renamed in honor of former Governor Jim Edgar. Governor J.B. Pritzker and other state leaders gathered to celebrate the new Governor Jim Edgar Executive Office Building in Springfield.
2: There could be no greater tribute to Jim Edgar than a place dedicated to executive leadership in government, because public service was the work of his life.
0: Once renovations are completed, the building will serve more than 870 employees on multiple state agencies. Edgar died last year at the age of 79 following a battle with pancreatic cancer. Republicans served as governor from 1991 to 99.
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4: Thunderstorms with some heavy rainfall possible for the rest of today. Watch out for some localized flooding. We'll be in the low 80s. Overnight, maybe a shower, upper 60s, and then scattered showers and thunderstorms again on Thursday. Clouds and about 80 on the afternoon high. Thursday night, we get another round of rain and then a few showers lasting into Friday morning, clearing up a little bit in the afternoon. We're in the low 80s. Some rain possible Saturday, but sunny Sunday. I'm meteorologist Steve Hamilton.
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Ella Langley and Morgan Wallen, I Can't Love You Anymore, here at River Country as we kick off 2 o'clock musically on this hump day Wednesday with Chris Nichols. Chicago Bears football is back right here on the radio this Saturday. I'll tell you more coming up here at River Country. Right now, the band Perry.

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0: Boots off, John Party here at River Country, your local home for the Chicago Bears. The wait is over. 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Pregame kicks off at 9 a.m.
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5: Thunderstorms with some heavy rainfall possible for the rest of today. Watch out for some localized flooding. We'll be in the low 80s. Overnight, maybe a shower, upper 60s, and then scattered showers and thunderstorms again on Thursday. Clouds and about 80 on the afternoon high. Thursday night, we get another round of rain and then a few showers lasting into Friday morning, clearing up a little bit in the afternoon. We're in the low 80s. Some rain possible Saturday, but sunny Sunday. I'm meteorologist Steve Hamilton.
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6: She

Jason Aldean here at River Country, WIVR with Chris Nichols. Coming up, we got your Bear Facts, the latest from Chicago Bears training camp on the way. Also, this day in country music history, a classic from Dylan Scott's Tim McGraw right now, Humble and Kind, here at River Country.

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1: 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Here's Roy Gregory.
2: The Bears have a day off of practice today with one more practice tomorrow before their first preseason game Saturday against Cleveland. Bears defensive tackle Jervon Dexter Jr. talks about the progress that he's made compared to last year.
3: Well, I think I came into this year solely focused on just improving and getting better and understanding that. That's one of the biggest improvements I would say I've made coming into this year is just, you know what I mean, knocking the line of scrimmage back. We all hungry, you know what I mean? We all want to play. There's no drop off from the top to the bottom. And just because of last year, obviously I don't want to talk about last year, but because how we, you know what I mean, we ended so close to where we wanted to be, all of the guys are hungry to get back and finish the job.
2: That's Bears defensive tackle Jervon Dexter Jr. For the big news at camp yesterday, as the Bears learned that safety Kobe Bryant expected to miss 4 to 6 months following knee surgery. He was their big free agent signing, a 3-year, $40 million deal in the offseason. The Bears have their first preseason game Saturday at Soldier Field, kickoff at noon. You can hear that game right here.
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Gabby Barrett, I hope, here at River Country, WIVR. Time for This Day in Country Music History. August 12th, 2016 today, Curb releases Dylan Scott's self-titled debut album. The album featured this single that made it to number one on the Billboard Country Airplay chart. He co-wrote the song that was inspired by his wife, Blair. Here's Dylan Scott's My Girl on River Country.

look so pretty when the makeup on. You should hear her talking to her mama on the phone. I love it when she raps to an

0: when Garth had the hat and Shania had the world. 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
7: Thunderstorms with some heavy rainfall possible for the rest of today. Watch out for some localized flooding. We'll be in the low 80s. Overnight, maybe a shower, upper 60s, and then scattered showers and thunderstorms again on Thursday. Clouds and about 80 on the afternoon high. Thursday night, we get another round of rain and then a few showers lasting into Friday morning, clearing up a little bit in the afternoon. We're in the low 80s. Some rain possible Saturday, but sunny Sunday. I'm meteorologist Steve Hamilton.
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0: Bailey Zimmerman wrapping up our Wednesday together here at River Country WIVR. It's Chris Nichols. Thank you so much for listening. Denny Case coming in next. I'll be back with you tomorrow morning after 10 to do it all over again here at River Country WIVR. So long, everybody.
1: 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Cloudy skies, often on rain the rest of the afternoon. Our high about 85. Complete look at the forecast coming up. Checking your River Country news this Wednesday afternoon. In for Jake Lamore, I'm Rob West. Rensselaer police report the arrest of a woman after her child was found walking alone along a heavily traveled roadway. In a Facebook post, Rensselaer police say it was late last month. Officers called to a gas station on South College Avenue by a person who had taken the child there for safety. Law enforcement officers say they were able to find out the child lived at a home in the 600 block of South Dean's Place. And when they went to the home, they spoke to 33-year-old Kayla Hoax, who told them her child had been in a tent in the backyard. Rensselaer police say they turned the investigation over to the Indiana Department of Child Services and arrested Hoax yesterday for neglect of a dependent. During this morning's Kankakee County Board Criminal Justice Committee meeting, Animal Control Director Carrie Laird told the committee the number of reported bite cases is up significantly this year.
2: A lot of those are bats that have been in people's residences and they've had exposure to them. So we've had, I think, three positive bats already so far this year. Last year we had zero for the entire year. So if there's a bat in your residence, please call Animal Control. We will come out and get that.
1: Laird added the number of wildlife euthanasias in the area are up as well this year, but added most of those are the bats that needed to be sent off for rabies testing. Not much of a chance that you'll actually see it, but the Perseid meteor shower reaches its peak tonight. It happens as the Earth passes through the trail of debris left behind by the Swift-Tuttle comet, debris that burns up upon hitting the atmosphere. Best time to watch it would be after midnight tonight.
3: 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I'm Chris Caraccio.
4: The upcoming midterms are getting clearer. Yesterday in Wisconsin, Milwaukee County Executive David Crowley upset Democrat Socialist Francesca Hong in the state's Democratic primary. In Minnesota, State House Speaker Lisa Demuth defeated Trump-endorsed Mike Lindell to win the Republican nomination for governor and will face off against Senator Amy Klobuchar in November. In South Carolina, Senator Darlene Graham has been forced into a primary runoff against Congressman Ralph Norman. Three people, including a young child, died after an incident today at a Minnesota in-home daycare. Hopkins Police Chief Brent Johnson said two adults and the child were found dead at the scene. The two adults are believed to have been the owners of the daycare and the parents of the child who was killed. The adult male is believed to have been the suspect in the incident. And businessman Josh Kushner and Bob Iger are reportedly buying the LA Lakers for more than $12 billion. It would be a record-breaking price if the sale is approved by the NBA Board of Governors. I'm Chris Caraccio, NBC News Radio.
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1: On the sports schedule, the Cubs play the Nationals in Washington tonight, while the Sox host the Reds. The Cards host the Phillies this afternoon. Chicago Sky are at the Valkyries tonight. Chicago Fire FC continues League's Cup group play tomorrow with a match against Cruz Azul. Bears training camp continues and open practice tomorrow before the Bears host the Browns in preseason action this Saturday. You can hear that game. Follow the Bears all season long right here. And that's a check of news and sports here on this Wednesday afternoon. Have a good rest of your day. Be safe, everybody. In for Jake Lamore, I'm Rob West.
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7: Thunderstorms with some heavy rainfall possible for the rest of today. Watch out for some localized flooding. We'll be in the low 80s. Overnight, maybe a shower, upper 60s, and then scattered showers and thunderstorms again on Thursday. Clouds and about 80 on the afternoon high. Thursday night, we get another round of rain and then a few showers lasting into Friday morning, clearing up a little bit in the afternoon. We're in the low 80s. Some rain possible Saturday, but sunny Sunday. I'm meteorologist Steve Hamilton.
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Country WIVR with George Burge and Luke Bryan. Ride, ride, ride. Here on this Wednesday afternoon, the weather's been pretty wonky again today, to say the least. But you know what? Although the lunchtime bites and beats on Festival Street in Bourbonnais, that had to be canceled earlier today. The big event in Manteno tonight, the ladies' night out, that is still a go. From 6 to 9 p.m. tonight at the Square on 2nd, it's put on by the Women Supporting Women Committee, part of the Manteno Chamber of Commerce. They're going to have some entertainment and some vendors and giveaways, all kind of fun. Again, that's tonight, starts at 6 o'clock at the Square on 2nd in Manteno, ladies' night out. Right now, Parma Lee with Cowgirl on River Country WIVR.

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0: River Country WIVR with Zach Topps, south of Sanity. It's Denny Case and the 174th Lake County Fair in Crown Point, Indiana, going on now through Sunday. But I got word just a little bit ago from my buddy Mike Rubel, and he wanted me to share that with you, that he was told the Lake County Fair is closed today due to a power outage. They're really hoping to reopen tomorrow, but today it's a no-go. But you can check out the full fair schedule for the weekend at lake-county-fair.com. Got your bear facts on the way. 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
4: On this edition of Bear Facts, we meet one of the new Bears that is being counted on in the Bears secondary. Former Bills defensive back Cam Lewis is counted on to learn the safety position, but he has played cornerback and nickel in his career.
5: Just doing a little bit more walkthrough stuff. Splitting time from nickel and safety and a little portion at dime as well. So trying to learn everything. But you know what happened with Kobe a couple of days ago? Got told to focus a little bit more on safety. So I've been studying that. But I've been playing safety for 4 or 5 years now. So I like the position. But, you know, just learning the defense here, the communication, running the show back there, just getting adjusted to it. But, you know, on the back end, you just communicate the defense. You get a chance to see every kind of like everything and routes developing, looking at different concepts and stuff like that. And it's a little adjustment, especially, you know, with the new system, you know, coming from Buffalo. You know, you got to put in extra work, study a lot, just to make sure you just understand what they're asking you to do.
4: That's Bears defensive back Cam Lewis, who no doubt is going to see a lot more playing time after yesterday's news that safety Kobe Bryant underwent surgery and will miss 4 to 6 months after knee surgery yesterday. Bryant signed a 3-year, $40 million deal in the offseason. The Bears play their first preseason game Saturday at Soldier Field. It's the Bears and Browns noon kickoff. You can hear that game right here.
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7: Thunderstorms with some heavy rainfall possible for the rest of today. Watch out for some localized flooding. We'll be in the low 80s. Overnight, maybe a shower, upper 60s, and then scattered showers and thunderstorms again on Thursday. Clouds and about 80 on the afternoon high. Thursday night, we get another round of rain and then a few showers lasting into Friday morning, clearing up a little bit in the afternoon. We're in the low 80s. Some rain possible Saturday, but sunny Sunday. I'm meteorologist Steve Hamilton.
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0: River Country, WIVR, a modern-day country classic, Faith Hill and the Way You Love Me. 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

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A little bit ago, we said congratulations to our listener of the week. Now I want to say congrats to our workplace of the week, and that's Coughlin Construction on River Road in Kankakee, nominated by Arturo Andrade. 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
7: Thunderstorms with some heavy rainfall possible for the rest of today. Watch out for some localized flooding. We'll be in the low 80s. Overnight, maybe a shower, upper 60s, and then scattered showers and thunderstorms again on Thursday. Clouds and about 80 on the afternoon high. Thursday night, we get another round of rain and then a few showers lasting into Friday morning, clearing up a little bit in the afternoon. We're in the low 80s. Some rain possible Saturday, but sunny Sunday. I'm meteorologist Steve Hamilton.
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0: the latest and greatest in country, plus local news and weather. Mostly cloudy skies overnight tonight with a slight chance of rain. Our overnight low about 70. Complete look at the forecast coming up. Checking your River Country News in for Jake Lamore on this Wednesday afternoon. I'm Rob West. Bradley police reporting the arrest of a Kankakee man after he was allegedly caught with a gun. According to reports, it was just before 2 o'clock yesterday morning. Officers called to the 500 block of Juniper Lane for a man knocking on windows. When they got there, Bradley police say they found 20-year-old Rasheen Porter, who ran from police but was caught after a short foot chase. Officers say they found a loaded handgun in the area where Porter was finally caught. Porter told them he'd been going to a friend's house, apparently had the wrong address. He was arrested by Bradley police on various gun-related charges. During this morning's Kankakee County Board Criminal Justice Committee meeting, County Sheriff Mike Downey had some good news for the committee when it comes to the amount of money Kankakee County gets for housing federal prisoners.
1: Over the past probably 2 years now, I have submitted a request for a rate increase for the housing of our U.S. Marshals. The rate right now is $90 per day per inmate with a transportation reimbursement of $42 an hour per officer. Effective August 1st, 12 days ago, has increased to $116 a day and $55 an hour for officer transports.
0: Sheriff Downey says the increase would mean an extra million federal dollars coming into the county by the end of the fiscal year. Money, he says, helps offset the costs for local taxpayers in housing local prisoners. Illinois State Armory has officially been renamed in honor of former Governor Jim Edgar. Governor J.B. Pritzker and other state leaders gathered to celebrate the new Governor Jim Edgar Executive Office Building in Springfield.
2: There could be no greater tribute to Jim Edgar than a place dedicated to executive leadership in government, because public service was the work of his life.
0: Once renovations are completed, the building will serve more than 870 employees on multiple state agencies. Edgar died last year at the age of 79 following a battle with pancreatic cancer. Republicans served as governor from 1991 to 99.
3: NBC News Radio. I'm Chris Caraggio.
4: Caroline Leavitt is set to leave her role as White House press secretary at the end of the month. President Trump made the announcement on Truth Social. He said Leavitt is one of his most trusted aides and is stepping down so she can spend more time with her family. The president added Leavitt will now be one of his top outside advisors and an influential voice within the Republican Party. Leavitt has served as White House press secretary since Trump began his second term. In a statement, Leavitt said serving in the position was an honor and an adventure of a lifetime. The November midterm elections are beginning to take shape. Yesterday in Wisconsin, Milwaukee County Executive David Crowley upset Democratic Socialist Francesca Hong in the state's Democratic primary. In another upset, Minnesota State House Speaker Lisa Demuth defeated Trump-endorsed Mike Lindell to win the Republican nomination for governor and will face Senator Amy Klobuchar in November. In South Carolina, Senator Darlene Graham has been forced into a primary runoff against Congressman Ralph Norman. I'm Chris Caraggio, NBC News Radio.
0: On the sports schedule, the Cubs play the Nationals in Washington tonight while the Sox host the Reds. The Cards host the Phillies this afternoon. Chicago Sky are at the Valkyries tonight. Chicago Fire FC continues League's Cup group play tomorrow with a match against Cruz Azul. Bears training camp continues and open practice tomorrow before the Bears host the Browns in preseason action this Saturday. You can hear that game. Follow the Bears all season long right here. And that's a check of news and sports here on this Wednesday afternoon. Have a good rest of your day. Be safe, everybody. In for Jake Lamore, I'm Rob West.
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6: Thunderstorms with some heavy rainfall possible for the rest of today. Watch out for some localized flooding. We'll be in the low 80s. Overnight, maybe a shower, upper 60s, and then scattered showers and thunderstorms again on Thursday. Clouds and about 80 on the afternoon high. Thursday night, we get another round of rain and then a few showers lasting into Friday morning, clearing up a little bit in the afternoon. We're in the low 80s. Some rain possible Saturday, but sunny Sunday. I'm meteorologist Steve Hamilton.
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River Country WIVR with Luke Combs and Be By You here on a Wednesday afternoon with Denny Case. A little word from the Piatone American Legion, Post 392. They would normally be hosting bingo tonight. They want you to know that they're still without power there at the building. And because of that, they're going to be canceling the bingo tonight. They're not going to be doing it tonight. They hope to resume it next week. It's Dan and Shay with Speechless here on River Country WIVR.

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River Country, WIVR, Hardy, Tim McGraw, Morgan Wallen, and Eric Church with MacArthur. I'm Denny Case. Today's the 12th of August, 2026. Congratulations going out to our birthday club winner this week, James Smith from Kankakee. 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

0: Wasser. Birthdays on the list today: Nancy Estenson from Custer Park, James Cooper from Bradley, Dave Dunleavy of Bourbonnais, Jessica Clody from Kankakee, also Becca Kitley of Kankakee, Jacob Knox from Bourbonnais, he used to work here, Greg Lockwood of Kankakee, Joe Wilkins of Bourbonnais, James Corbin of Grant Park, Stacy Bro of Bradley, who works at the Quality Inn, and my cousin Brianna Whittington from Bourbonnais. Happy birthday. These folks share their birthday with actor Casey Affleck, also Mark Knopfler of Dire Straits, actor George Hamilton is 87. I actually thought he was older than that. And also on the birthday list today, rapper Sir Mix-a-Lot. He likes big butts and he cannot lie. You know the song. Happy birthday to all I listed. And you, if it's yours, it's River Country, WIVR.
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5: On this edition of Bear Facts, defensive lineman Grady Jarrett talks about the improvements so far in training the defensive line.
6: I feel like we've been improving every day in our technique, the mindset we want to play with, attacking line of scrimmage. Just building off from the spring. So I see that definitely improving every day. And then as far as the battle up front with the O-line every day has been awesome. Couldn't have a better group of guys to train against. And so we're excited for the continued growth. The mindset to attack the line of scrimmage, the way we do it, not just running off the ball, pushing off the ball, and really just getting into the fight faster, you know, and really trusting that, you know, trusting the call, knowing when to be super aggressive or when we play in a run versus playing the pass or playing a blitz versus playing base. So I think just the knowledge of just knowing the things that's active us is going to help us in the long run.
5: That's Bears defensive tackle Grady Jarrett. For the big news at camp yesterday, as the Bears learned that safety Kobe Bryant expected to miss 4 to 6 months following knee surgery. He was their big free agent signing, a 3-year, $40 million deal in the offseason. The Bears had their first preseason game Saturday at Soldier Field. Kickoff at noon. You can hear that game right here.
7: Miller time. 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Make the plans. Forget the couch. 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Play the game. 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Talk to that stranger. 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
9: Thunderstorms with some heavy rainfall possible for the rest of today. Watch out for some localized flooding. We'll be in the low 80s. Overnight, maybe a shower, upper 60s, and then scattered showers and thunderstorms again on Thursday. Clouds and about 80 on the afternoon high. Thursday night, we get another round of rain and then a few showers lasting into Friday morning, clearing up a little bit in the afternoon. We're in the low 80s. Some rain possible Saturday, but sunny Sunday. I'm meteorologist Steve Hamilton.
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River Country, WIVR, with Denny Case. Flam Orchards bringing the peach truck back to town one more time this season, and that's going to be this Saturday from 3 to 5 at the Tractor Supply Company parking lot on Riverstone Parkway in Kankakee. And Bill Dyke's going to be with them this time, broadcasting live from 3 to 4:30 and giving you a chance to win some tickets to Indiana Beach or to see the Joliet Slammers in concert. Right now, Dierks Bentley, his cover of Tom Petty's American Girl on River Country, WIVR.

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River Country WIVR, Rascal Flatts, and their debut single, Praying for Daylight. I'm Denny Case, and the Credit Union One Amphitheater in Tinley Park suffered some damage yesterday due to the storms and the tornadoes that were in the area, and it's been on the news. Now, a lot of people, I see a lot of chatter, people saying, well, Lynyrd Skynyrd's supposed to be there this Saturday night. Is there going to be a show? Well, I just see that just a little bit ago, the amphitheater put out a message saying that following yesterday's severe storms, the team at Credit Union One Amphitheater is actively working to make repairs to the roof. We currently plan to proceed with Saturday's show as scheduled. It says that ticket holders are going to be notified directly of any updates through email. They can also opt to receive text alerts by texting Sweet Home to 708-554-7716. So as it stands right now, they still plan to have Lynyrd Skynyrd play there in Tinley Park this Saturday night. It's Ella Langley with a new one, Loving Life Again, on River Country WIVR. Say-

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6: Thunderstorms with some heavy rainfall possible for the rest of today. Watch out for some localized flooding. We'll be in the low 80s. Overnight, maybe a shower, upper 60s, and then scattered showers and thunderstorms again on Thursday. Clouds and about 80 on the afternoon high. Thursday night, we get another round of rain and then a few showers lasting into Friday morning, clearing up a little bit in the afternoon. We're in the low 80s. Some rain possible Saturday, but sunny Sunday. I'm meteorologist Steve Hamilton.
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0: the latest and greatest in country, plus local news and weather. 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Cloudy skies overnight tonight, slight chance of rain, low about 70. Complete look at the forecast coming up. Checking your River Country News this Wednesday evening. In for Jake Lamore, I'm Rob West. Rensselaer police report the arrest of a woman after her child was found walking alone along a heavily traveled roadway. In a Facebook post, Rensselaer police say it was late last month, officers called to a gas station on South College Avenue by a person who had taken the child there for safety. Law enforcement officers say they were able to find out the child lived at a home in the 600 block of South Dean's Place. And when they went to the home, they spoke to 33-year-old Kayla Hoax, who told them her child had been in a tent in the backyard. Rensselaer police say they turned the investigation over to the Indiana Department of Child Services and arrested Hoax yesterday for neglect of a dependent. During this morning's Kankakee County Board Criminal Justice Committee meeting, Animal Control Director Carrie Laird told the committee the number of reported bite cases is up significantly this year.
1: A lot of those are bats that have been in people's residences and they've had exposure to them. So we've had, I think, three positive bats already so far this year. Last year we had zero for the entire year. So if there's a bat in your residence, please call Animal Control. We will come out and get that.
0: Laird added the number of wildlife euthanasias in the area are up as well this year, but added most of those are the bats that needed to be sent off for rabies testing. Not much of a chance that you'll actually see it, but the Perseid meteor shower reaches its peak tonight. It happens as the Earth passes through the trail of debris left behind by the Swift-Tuttle comet, debris that burns up upon hitting the atmosphere. Best time to watch it would be after midnight tonight.
2: NBC News Radio. I'm Chris Caraggio.
3: Caroline Leavitt is set to leave her role as White House press secretary at the end of the month. President Trump made the announcement today on Truth Social. He said Leavitt is one of his most trusted aides and is stepping down so she can spend more time with her family. The president added Leavitt will now be one of his top outside advisors. Leavitt has served as White House press secretary since Trump began his second term. Two people are dead after a military helicopter from Fort Hood crashed north of Austin, Texas. The Bell County Sheriff's Office says it went down near the town of Salado. November's midterm terms are coming into focus after yesterday's primaries in Wisconsin. Milwaukee County Executive David Crowley upset Democrat Socialist Francesca Hong in the state's primary. And in Minnesota, State House Speaker Lisa Demuth defeated Trump-endorsed Mike Lindell to win the Republican nomination for governor. And reports say a plea deal could be in the works for Luigi Mangione. The man accused of killing UnitedHealthcare CEO Brian Thompson is expected to appear in federal court Friday in New York. I'm Chris Caraggio, NBC News Radio.
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0: On the sports schedule, the Cubs play the Nationals in Washington tonight, while the Sox host the Reds. The Cards host the Phillies this afternoon. Chicago Sky are at the Valkyries tonight. Chicago Fire FC continues League's Cup group play tomorrow with a match against Cruz Azul. Bears training camp continues and open practice tomorrow before the Bears host the Browns in preseason action this Saturday. You can hear that game. Follow the Bears all season long right here. 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Private services have been arranged by the Knapp Funeral Home in Clifton for Wayne Breimeyer. 62-year-old Bobby Gibson of Sheldon died August 9th. Services for Friday arranged by the Knapp Funeral Home in Watsika for Bobby Gibson. 85-year-old James R. Norton of Kankakee died August 4th. Services for Friday arranged by the Jensen Funeral Home and Crematory in Kankakee for James Norton. And 73-year-old Vicky Lynn Mazza of Kankakee died August 9th. 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
8: Hopefully we'll get a little break from the severe weather over the next couple of days. Still some showers and thunderstorms around, though. Some fog and clouds for the overnight hours will be in the mid-60s, and then we're looking at upper 70s for the high on Thursday with that stationary front still nearby and low pressure moving in. Showers and thunderstorms will be a pretty good possibility. More rain on Thursday night, scattered showers on Friday. It'll be a cloudy day, our high in the low 80s. Few showers over the weekend. I'm meteorologist Steve Hamilton.
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River Country, WIVR, Stella Lefty with Boston. 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

Denver Country WIVR with Dustin Lynch and Easy to Love here in the Coors Light Happy Hour with Denny Case. I mentioned this earlier. I want to say it again. The Lake County Fair in Crown Point, Indiana, going on now through Sunday. They have an important announcement to make and a very detailed announcement on their Facebook page. You can check it out. But the gist of it is that they are closed today because they don't have any power. All right. They still haven't had their power issue resolved, and they're hoping to be back open again tomorrow. So they're very apologetic about it, but it's not their fault. You can check out more details about this on the Facebook.

0: 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Stick around, your Bear Facts on the way, and one from Low Cash coming up. It's River Country, WIVR.
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7: On this edition of Bear Facts, we talk about one of the newest members of the Bears, defensive tackle Neville Gallimore. Gallimore played his college ball with Oklahoma, was drafted by the Cowboys, but recently has bounced between the Dolphins, Rams, and Colts. Gallimore signed a two-year, $12 million contract with the Bears in March and says one of the focuses of the Bears' defense is to make decisions quickly.
8: Everybody is bought in. I feel like everybody is definitely chimed in on what DA is asking of us, as well as Coach Ben Johnson defensively. The biggest thing that we just harped on this training camp is, you know, making decisions quick, fast, and, you know, and in a hurry. And I feel like that's been our MO. Vaughn at the point of attack, you know, not really having any hesitation when it comes to pass rushing. Start with, you know, the guys that were here before me, you know, Grady, Javon, and then you added myself, Contavious, James, you know, guys that have played. I feel like it's great. I feel like we bring a lot of versatility. I feel like we're going to surprise a lot of people. And I think what I love most about this group is everybody's just selfless. Everybody comes to work every day, just wants to compete, get better, and do their job to the best of abilities for whoever's to the left and right. And I feel like that's what you need. That's the start of a great defense, a great D-line, guys that just want to come in, get better, compete, and do it for the guy that's next to him.
7: That's Bears defensive tackle Neville Gallimore. The big news at camp yesterday, safety Kobe Bryant had surgery on his knee. He will miss 4 to 6 months after that surgery. He was one of the big Bears free agent signing a three-year, $40 million deal in the offseason. Next up, the Bears host the Browns Saturday in their first preseason game, noon kickoff. You can hear that game this Saturday right here.
9: Miller time. People think it just happens, but that's not true. You know what you got to do? You got to go say hello with some beers. Make the plans. Forget the couch. Go to that thing. Play the game. See him in person. Talk to that stranger. Live a little. Small acts of rebellion that bring us together. Because legendary moments start with a light. 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
11: Hopefully we'll get a little break from the severe weather over the next couple of days. Still some showers and thunderstorms around, though. Some fog and clouds for the overnight hours will be in the mid-60s, and then we're looking at upper 70s for the high on Thursday with that stationary front still nearby and low pressure moving in. Showers and thunderstorms will be a pretty good possibility. More rain on Thursday night, scattered showers on Friday. It'll be a cloudy day, our high in the low 80s. Few showers over the weekend. I'm meteorologist Steve Hamilton.
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doubt it'll sit right here on this land. And you could leave town a rich man. And he said, boys, whatever you're offering, it won't be enough.

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Beaver Country, WIVR, a song about a puppy dog there. Blake Shelton with Old Red in the Coors Light Happy Hour. And coming up here at 6 o'clock, the Women Supporting Women Committee. It's part of the Manteno Chamber of Commerce. They're getting ready to host their Ladies Night Out at the Square on 2nd in downtown Manteno. It starts at 6 o'clock, goes on till 9 tonight. You can come on out, celebrate all things local and community, and enjoy a night out with market vendors, food and drinks, community resources, some giveaways, and live entertainment by Paul Strolia. And I hear he's a pretty entertaining guy. So go check it out. Again, it starts here at 6 o'clock tonight, the Square on 2nd, where you can always stop in to PJ's Ice Cream. Love that. Hey, it's Shane Proffitt now, Long Live Country, here on River Country, WIVR.

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I'm Denny Case. 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
5: Hopefully we'll get a little break from the severe weather over the next couple of days. Still some showers and thunderstorms around, though. Some fog and clouds for the overnight hours will be in the mid-60s, and then we're looking at upper 70s for the high on Thursday with that stationary front still nearby and low pressure moving in. Showers and thunderstorms will be a pretty good possibility. More rain on Thursday night, scattered showers on Friday. It'll be a cloudy day, our high in the low 80s. Few showers over the weekend. I'm meteorologist Steve Hamilton.
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0: River Country, WIVR, Bailey Zimmerman and Luke Combs with Backup Plan. That's going to do it for this edition of the Coors Light Happy Hour. Back again tomorrow. It's every Monday through Saturday from 5 to 6 p.m. The happiest hour on the radio, brought to you by the beer that makes you happy and makes you want to party. I'm Denny Case. 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

0: the latest and greatest in country, plus local news and weather. Cloudy skies overnight tonight, looking for a low about 70. Complete look at the forecast coming up. Checking your River Country news this Wednesday evening. In for Jake Lamore, I'm Rob West. Bradley police reporting the arrest of a Kankakee man after he was allegedly caught with a gun. According to reports, it was just before 2 o'clock yesterday morning. Officers called to the 500 block of Juniper Lane for a man knocking on windows. When they got there, Bradley police say they found 20-year-old Rasheen Porter, who ran from police but was caught after a short foot chase. Officers say they found a loaded handgun in the area where Porter was finally caught. Porter told them he'd been going to a friend's house, apparently had the wrong address. He was arrested by Bradley police on various gun-related charges. During this morning's Kankakee County Board Criminal Justice Committee meeting, County Sheriff Mike Downey had some good news for the committee when it comes to the amount of money Kankakee County gets for housing federal prisoners.
1: Over the past probably 2 years now, I have submitted a request for a rate increase for the housing of our U.S. Marshals. The rate right now is $90 per day per inmate, with a transportation reimbursement of $42 an hour per officer. Effective August 1st, 12 days ago, has increased to $116 a day and $55 an hour for officer transports.
0: Sheriff Downey says the increase would mean an extra million federal dollars coming into the county by the end of the fiscal year. Money, he says, helps offset the costs for local taxpayers in housing local prisoners. Illinois State Armory has officially been renamed in honor of former Governor Jim Edgar. Governor J.B. Pritzker and other state leaders gathered to celebrate the new Governor Jim Edgar Executive Office Building in Springfield.
2: There could be no greater tribute to Jim Edgar than a place dedicated to executive leadership in government, because public service was the work of his life.
0: Once renovations are completed, the building will serve more than 870 employees on multiple state agencies. Edgar died last year at the age of 79 following a battle with pancreatic cancer. Republicans served as governor from 1991 to 99.
3: NBC News Radio, I'm Scott Carr. Caroline Leavitt is set to leave her role as White House press secretary at the end of the month. President Trump making that announcement on social media today, saying Leavitt's one of his most trusted aides and is stepping down, he says, so she can spend more time with her family. A military helicopter's crashed north of Austin, Texas, killing the two people aboard. Bell County Sheriff's spokesman Cliff Coleman says the chopper came out of Fort Hood but didn't have specifics on their mission.
4: It was a military helicopter, but I didn't specifically ask that question to Criminal Investigation Division of Fort Hood.
3: He called it a violent crash into a field. The record sparked a fire that's led to evacuations. Police in Minnesota say the three people, including a young child found dead at an in-home daycare, were members of the same family. The police chief in Hopkins says the two adults and the child were found dead at the scene this morning. The two adults are believed to be the owners of the daycare and the parents of the child who was killed. Scott Carr, NBC News Radio.
0: On the sports schedule, the Cubs play the Nationals in Washington tonight while the Sox host the Reds. The Cards host the Phillies this afternoon. Chicago Sky are at the Valkyries tonight. Chicago Fire FC continues League's Cup group play tomorrow with a match against Cruz Azul. Bears training camp continues and open practice tomorrow before the Bears host the Browns in preseason action this Saturday. You can hear that game. Follow the Bears all season long right here. That is a check of news and sports here on this Wednesday evening. Have a good rest of your day. Be safe, everybody. In for Jake Lamore, I'm Rob West.
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6: Hopefully we'll get a little break from the severe weather over the next couple of days. Still some showers and thunderstorms around, though. Some fog and clouds for the overnight hours will be in the mid-60s, and then we're looking at upper 70s for the high on Thursday with that stationary front still nearby and low pressure moving in. Showers and thunderstorms will be a pretty good possibility. More rain on Thursday night, scattered showers on Friday. It'll be a cloudy day, our high in the low 80s. Few showers over the weekend. I'm meteorologist Steve Hamilton.
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0: River Country, WIVR, Jason Aldean, Don't Tell On Me. It's Denny Case here with you for about another hour tonight. Once again, the Lake County Fair in Crown Point, Indiana is closed today due to lack of power. They don't have any power right now. They're hoping to be back up and running tomorrow. The fair runs through Sunday. Now, this guy kicked off the fair last Thursday. I'm talking about Lee Bryce. It's Love Like Crazy.
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0: River Country WIVR with Lainey Wilson and John Mayer, Phone Keys Wallet. I'm Denny Case. After a couple of days of some really, really bad weather, there's been a lot of power outages in the area, a lot of folks still without power, and some cancellations and things. First of all, as I mentioned a little bit ago, the Lake County Fair in Crown Point, Indiana is closed today due to not having any power. And I've been told that the Secret Pantry Mobile Food Bank, they were going to be in Bourbonnais tomorrow. That has been canceled for power issues as well. And the Piatone American Legion, they were going to be hosting bingo tonight. They've canceled that because the Piatone Legion does not have power today either. So just a few of the things that we know about that we can share there with you. Bear facts on the way. Music from Jordan Davis coming up. It's River Country WIVR.
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3: Bear Facts brought to you by the Will County Fair, the fair you've been waiting for.
4: The Bears have a day off of practice today with one more practice tomorrow before their first preseason game Saturday against Cleveland. Bears defensive tackle Jervon Dexter Jr. talks about the progress that he's made compared to last year.
5: I think I came into this year solely focused on just improving and getting better and understanding that. That's one of the biggest improvements I would say I've made coming into this year is just, you know what I mean, knocking the line of scrimmage back. We all hungry, you know what I mean? We all want to play. There's no drop off from the top to the bottom. And just because of last year, obviously I don't want to talk about last year, but because how we, you know what I mean, we ended so close to where we wanted to be, all of the guys are hungry to get back and finish the job.
4: That's Bears defensive tackle Jervon Dexter Jr. For the big news at camp yesterday, as the Bears learned that safety Kobe Bryant expected to miss 4 to 6 months following knee surgery. He was their big free agent signing, a 3-year, $40 million deal in the offseason. The Bears have their first preseason game Saturday at Soldier Field. Kickoff at noon. You can hear that game right here.
3: Hey Bears fans, before kickoff, kick off your family fun at the 123rd Will County Fair. 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
7: Hopefully we'll get a little break from the severe weather over the next couple of days. Still some showers and thunderstorms around, though. Some fog and clouds for the overnight hours will be in the mid-60s, and then we're looking at upper 70s for the high on Thursday with that stationary front still nearby and low pressure moving in. Showers and thunderstorms will be a pretty good possibility. More rain on Thursday night, scattered showers on Friday. It'll be a cloudy day. today are high in the low 80s. Few showers over the weekend. I'm meteorologist Steve Hamilton.
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River Country WIVR, Montgomery Gentry, where I come from. Eddie Montgomery going to be in Watseka, the Watseka Family Fest, performing together with Rodney Adkins on Saturday, August 29th, coming up here soon at the end of the month. The night before that, on the Friday, going to be Confederate Railroad together with the Kentucky Headhunters. Right now, Zach John King. Better get to drinking. It's River Country WIVR.

River Country, WIBR, with a brand new single from Morgan Wallen. That one's called Been By Now. I'm Denny Case. Tomorrow night at the Grove in Bourbonnais, the Village putting on dinner and movie on the green. 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Family-friendly movie under the stars, absolutely free. They got some food trucks out there starting at 6 o'clock. And then at 7, they're going to show last year's Smurfs film, the most recent Smurfs movie. That'll be at 7 o'clock. Like I said, free admission. Let's hope for good weather. 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

Favorite Country, WIVR. It's one of my favorite country songs to come along in a number of years. L.V. Shane and My Boy. That's one for the stepdads out there. Those dads who didn't have to be. Just kind of like that old Brad Paisley tune. Coming up on 7 o'clock soon, I'm Denny Case. The Old Settlers Reunion in Cisna Park starts tomorrow and goes, it's tomorrow, Friday, and Saturday. If you've never been to it, they have like a carnival, refreshments, prizes, free entertainment. In fact, tomorrow night, the talent show will be at 7:30. Then you might want to check this out on Friday, the Primetime Country Opry at 8 p.m. That's Friday night. 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
5: Hopefully we'll get a little break from the severe weather over the next couple of days. Still some showers and thunderstorms around, though. Some fog and clouds for the overnight hours will be in the mid-60s, and then we're looking at upper 70s for the high on Thursday with that stationary front still nearby and low pressure moving in. Showers and thunderstorms will be a pretty good possibility. More rain on Thursday night, scattered showers on Friday. It'll be a cloudy day, our high in the low 80s. A few showers over the weekend. I'm meteorologist Steve Hamilton.
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Country, WIVR, Double Dillons, Dylan Marlowe, Dylan Scott, boys back home on our way to 7 o'clock, and that's going to wrap things up here for me tonight. Best Jess on our way in next. I'll be back with you tomorrow at 3. In the meantime, remember, every day is a gift, so enjoy the present. Believe in yourself, and others will too. This guy on the radio thinks the world of you. I'm Denny Case, leaving you tonight with Miranda Lambert on River Country, WIVR. 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